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1: 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Abi be draw na. Me. What is that? Me papa be draw.
2: Ade.
1: Okay. Me secret ni.
2: Okay.
1: So we mama be draw na. Ochem sa habai fresh. Me kwati ame kwa kwati.
2: Okay.
1: Me no ame no. Me ni misa me kumbe tome. But we be aye abi be draw sa the chemicals. Egu mwa measure no anu ama sa no. No, I can't find your money. I'm going to say, "Oh no, ma, we have to talk about side effects."
2: Wow.
1: Yes, but my men are watering Papa Krum and Kofono.
2: Okay.
1: My men are, and as a Papa, no water crade no, a grass no. One of the one will hear my do one no.
2: Yeah.
1: Yes, me ma me. Sometimes Papa go here no. Me malaria be any bigger. Me ma me no and no do no because school are Papa pumpu. One no ma unko. One no ma unfausi kama. Oba no ma sabe we ya crade anjara da.
2: Yes.
1: Yes, yes, I'm oh. Obi kura ko fa atadwa no aso ne so no de drug mu no was in my preserve. No,
2: atadwa make.
1: We don't do that. Abroche ko awunti me, he abroche on. Omo mu robo a depa e yi for no. E me yi for no, herba for no.
2: Herba.
1: Ba bro ne be fa so won fa chemical bi amsum. Say herba e herba won fa chemical bi amsum na Ghana he. 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
2: Okay.
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2: Yes.
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2: o chire kwan a wo nam so
1: yeah
2: na otimi edu pempe so wo duru
1: yeah
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1: yeah
2: me pa cho etimu ye exams ni wi
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1: na me ye exams ni wi e no se ye exams ni wi e no wo mark na wa wo
2: debi
1: because Satan graphing na computer af na e komo kakra.
2: Okay.
1: Yeah, something nyina omo de kwabuche. Ye nim de wa pass.
2: Okay.
1: But me bibia bo so be si ya nyame ta yi chire woda yim.
2: Sa.
1: Yes. Me mo say ya bo parade e wo Lagos campus.
2: Woda yim.
1: Ah, ne ya frem wo say omo tu mrika ya mo meda. Ya shisha de no. The old first was ro.
2: Yeah.
1: The old second was second. Na de na me mo say me na me jina de no so. Ti me ya na me so da na makacha madam fo bi say actually. Na ibia me nya pa de serious. Me hu ade bi but na me say all school na me to America pa.
2: Okay.
1: E dem say bia America bi na dia mafa ho aso dae. E dia won abrofo no baaye. And you see logo ni na top logo ni na top logo ni na top. Ba me hu say scandal na.
2: Na o ka say o dan fo ba.
1: What na be the whole school?
2: A scandal.
1: Yes.
2: Na but na won hu say wa.
1: Da me hu say me.
2: Okay.
1: Enti omo bo

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1: We know because we be a phobia number.
2: Yes.
1: We know the first place work as well. And go for work as well. Sebi, in pay for class, let me say. Sebi, do all chasa.
2: Yeah.
1: Atu ama sebi, in chima faso no.
2: Yeah.
1: Ye unkuni intem. And okay. Mani mani nini che.
2: And okay.
1: No hunina na
2: mam. Yeah.
1: Me pacho. E diye, eni e tifu, e mfi mfiru honu, sabere mwuti
2: wu. Yo, diye on TV da.
1: Okay.
2: Di on hubi da noso upibie mu.
1: Okay.
2: Na de wati bida do hunze very common. The name of the major will be an open. Me too, coin. Meba not check.
1: Okay.
2: Me didn't tell my member. If you cry, me didn't send me quite many appointments. I am not aware that the German Park will check. Especially UK in Ireland.
1: Okay.
2: Me were 10 years visa the Bia, but the comment in the meeting covered in
1: terms. Okay. Because as we see, no, we are all quite unfunk here.
2: Yeah.
1: Nanka, three one will be at three. Why ready to one?
2: First, I saw no more intuition. This is a chum. We'll be doing this. This is a sign that you see a fingerprint. Then I win. We'll be doing for be visa to
1: come. We're there coming here.
2: I'm at. Oh, if you open some best Samia, would they be doing come off?
1: Matty.
2: Yeah, the phone. So.
1: I have ready. Add off for a teacher, and then you drink more kind of lifestyle. Edge say a coin or near Brabo or firm. And then do a name moon in with me and do a numb so fire bed. The bell boy. The patch of made the idea, my was said you, what's it? What said be up this one down so? Why it can be done with him? One crane child who she has a sebu, prequa war. Only come off where they are prequa 5, 1, 2015. Nipanate to Nipane ha ha, we are bush anity. A bush any das one. A cabby ya baby how ya misrow. Teach us to obetire some ways be near the cum or crano. Brunisi, you have so many ways to kill a cat. Messrow say in chimkas if you didn't friend, a be binti, and I would teach us abri. In paying for cats, it was the Achina association, near Chichin or Suro. Now go pon him near what I did him, and they saw man at the idea at him, and you were so be fine ways and miss. Now so I make it in part of it, and as soon as when you prepare a day, a free more. It's any teacher a dink more about Luto Cove Faso, none in smoke of me a yellow twenty. Monsus one nano munya abandoned be dear. Now more come food teacher on one and a cassay.
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1: Because if you are not obese, and na.
2: Listen, I'm a diaba.
1: Me also was a listener.
2: I
1: mean, but you're back home,
2: Mate.
3: For teacher number no, 0592 70 9381 0592 70 9381 0592 70 9381
1: we need to number with me afre me pacho sabre ye be din kubi ube peke kwa na na ebre no so abami awe o mi kasa mi wi kasa wi a mi ame peke kwa so awo kasa wi ansa no ape ye
2: Ntu di obetima send you sika
1: say na tie phone for me because first we give 50 cedi
2: yeah
1: and 30 cedi and say
2: And you man, come on, I'm going to be in the middle of the
1: Okay.
2: And now, memory in Tino.
1: Okay.
2: Was a me quite mature.
1: Okay.
2: Now, Menam's a quite mature, and your best friend, Menyan can then go be a friend. No one ya bunny bini.
1: Okay.
2: You go about with a bubble.
1: Okay.
2: Obia, obia,
1: obia, what take us a free
2: sir?
3: And a day.
2: Yes, obia friend.
1: Okay.
2: And now, a banner so what be friend me true din. Timus of friend, what's send you cigar? Me true din and your botan and tro.
1: Okay.
2: Me true, you know, me could draw a baba, met test yamo.
1: Ah, Nipana was sending Zika
2: yes.
1: Diaban.
2: Aba we never bo.
1: Nipana said Diaban we na aban ba.
2: Yes.
1: Obe testem Nipano.
2: Yes, because Aba we ni kisi ni lepi. Ije bo.
1: Okay.
2: And a boss wa ne ntwa so wo ho.
1: Okay.
2: And you bet me deliver 3.5 but. Enye de bia ne benye 2 sure na ye benye 2 sure no.
1: Enye de ne say
2: 2 sure.
1: Enye ba ne say
2: 2 sure.
1: Ah, teacher.
2: Enye de ne 2. Next week dia no.
1: Okay.
2: Next week dia ne ye 3.
1: Okay.
2: Ne following week is ye 2.
1: Ye cha And the 2 now. The 2 weeks time here say 3.
2: 3. There been the following week here 2.
1: Okay.
2: 3.
1: Okay.
2: And then the 2 weeks time here 2 sir.
1: Wonderful.
2: Now why we been there? No we said the 2 weeks time there no. A secret. Metro.
1: Ah, me tell say

0: Abana odeme ene ne tunsio.
1: Yes.
0: Ye di wea.
1: Ni follow week.
0: Ni follow week ne eya 300.
1: Me ba chiro plan no bemu. Yeah.
0: Okay. Ni follow week ni 2 weeks time no.
1: Eh say tunsio. Yes.
0: Eti woni ha de. Na so se ye di ena abana. O be test abana maye.
1: Aye.
0: Pap ye chese kase.
1: Do onim lotum bia fi.
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1: It's a jumping.
0: Me part ye trace case me dem
1: home. And once me yan me 50 cedi 30 cedi.
0: Okay.
1: But nam sana me person me chro obi adin. Na me nyo obi number.
0: Okay.
1: Sabe ya onka teacher sisi me.
0: Okay.
1: And I miss scared as well. We say scared we obi nyaru save because any sisi ya na me ba.
0: Okay.
1: Me person obi adin 20 Ghana.
0: Ah.
1: Obi adin 20 Ghana. Too sure 20 Ghana.
0: Na me teacher, na me uji 50 cedi.
1: Ah.
0: Uji 30 cedi.
1: Ah.
0: Any dey are.
1: Me so obi saba.
0: Okay.
1: My buy was something some ya do ye. Because somehow come on, I'm a real boy.
0: Yes.
1: So be ascended, or be ascended to 30,000, or ascended 3,000, depending on physical.
0: Ah, we're blocking them by our car. Yes. First, your manager, or pump.
1: Yes.
0: And they didn't want to change your radio camera.
1: Very good. You. And to Nippa, we say, heaven, heaven, oh. One was heaven, heaven, oh.
0: Yes.
1: Nyanko, we're going to abandon the teacher, when you're born.
0: Yes.
1: Because idea, the Bible said the thing was there, but it was covered.
0: Okay. I didn't know.
1: Ne akata. Very good. And what will be your appearance? Then you find discovery.
0: Wonderful.
1: What discovery will be?
0: Discovery will be.
1: Yes. It's the idea of paper with a lot of people.
0: Yes.
1: Me discover number me one more and man does and 1 to 90 numbers. Me yim me one more. I didn't make an end of credit.
0: Okay.
1: Because we are saying, me and idea men penny. Obi Oha, one of the chaba papa no the bonnet mamma. Me just had that. Mamma can secret to be in jail.
0: Okay.
1: Boy be frame. Was a teacher? Or frame.
0: Okay.
1: And was a teacher, me pacho, what kind of number no? Me pacho is saying.
0: Okay.
1: Also, boy, so that I have papa, me will be so that I know the man crabbing jab.
0: Okay.
1: And I'm a bomb, I can't number a man. And you're doing me. And I, any pan you, none are damn for, and I may make a barco. Yeah, which or Yamik, which I'm a garden or tank ready.
0: Okay.
1: On a friend, on a fair boy, no.
0: Okay.
1: Obusan said, teacher, number near saying.
0: The car number is.
1: Teacher car number near saying.
0: Okay.
1: And I'm a meme number, no. 6022.
0: Okay.
1: And a boy, no barbano. Why any 622? No, the my boy, no, since Jacka number no. And the boy and the friend of my cousins and my number is 622. No one is a bit of a channel for.
0: Okay.
1: If you don't remember what I know about, do your teacher, Jay, Fatuku, and I'm saying, I dare some. Was there a car number now, Boma, man?
0: Yeah.
1: Obano's a boy, man, and another boy, eh?
0: Obani, the end boy.
1: Yes. And my friend, my brother said, I say, where did you look to? Nana, we should say, you my offer was, oh. Da na me pesa me de number man ti system me ten ni yensi se na ma no.
0: Oyi zero na fio.
1: Ah se unzo bo awe ni pe ko wa wa ya bro wi ase.
0: Yeah.
1: On pesa obi abeyi. Enti me me ka number system se be ni pa beyi enti no. Wa ten me me ka number system na yensi. No de 22 na account. Say na say 22 no so na yebo.
0: Wow.
1: Yes, sa na ya me ti enti ni pa wo ya de a. Me me fa ba papa na be bo no ntwa na me fa bo ne ne ma wo. E bia bo ne na me de ma wo no. 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
0: Okay.
1: Me bi be fem transparency.
0: Okay.
1: Me ya de me mu da ho clear.
0: Wow.
1: Se be ya me e go radio so me ma ha mo bi be di me bone da. Me ma wo kwa hu me nka sentia me da. 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
0: Teacher, wa kai asem papa.
1: But a bravo boy, Cacabia, and a motu better to know. Many penny would you with me yet? And I would no crack out in the movie, yes. What's your say? Mequabuchi, and you know crack out, can you say, Namitia? And maybe, or some of the mini guy from Caribbeans, almost Americans.
0: Okay.
1: Namina Bacuco school. Ewo, ewo.
0: UK
1: ho.
0: Okay.
1: Na your colleague Bibas Rai, we Bruni Yaman Jani D. And then McCrana Medemano. Yaman a drink.
0: Okay.
1: And O Coin will have food poison.
0: Okay. No more poison.
1: You be on poison. Who's your general question? What contaminated me? Food poison.
0: Ghana, dog, a cup. Poison.
1: David,
0: you go.
1: David.
0: But you trim your
1: ass. Sir, be a general who's walking out of the chair. Poison. But my dear friend, food poison.
0: Okay.
1: It's a brother, yeah, no reporting. I was police for birth, yo. So I was almost interrogated on who's in the crowd. I was in the crowd.
0: Okay.
1: And almost a man, I drink in a man. And I'm saying, yes, man, I'm a demano. Man, because I did, Mr. Man, I'm a demano.
0: That's a young
1: brother. So what? And I'm a demano.
0: Okay.
1: Ne kokuni ya kotoye.
0: Okay.
1: Ena me chombe bi koto kokuno.
0: Okay.
1: Biko kokuzu medema na entia no na makaze bi anama tia no.
0: Okay.
1: Me chombe bi koto kokuno. Obukwa hokwa ji bi ko lab na ese akwa no ye furu mpesa ade no. Yes. It madam brunin ba no. Ena wa shock say why?
0: Aso ye body na.
1: Yes. Yes, bibia wo be yesada wo so ye. Bi kanu kre, bibia nyo. Bibia nyo kanu kre.
0: Chan tro se nyawa. Now, come cast a war.
1: Yes,
0: na kedo koko.
1: Yes, I went there to prove my medicromo. Nebby crow may say, my police for no. Yes, it's you know, so who will be yard, the medical would you to me?
0: Okay,
1: it's in about with me as a man from Tata Cramacasa Fonso. No, my cousin the Fonso, me, I'm a Baha life.
0: Okay.
1: No, my Sabe Cram, no, my Adamasi. And why me Baha Modi Abuame, make us a reduce who boy, Mr. Giddy Gulu, or Monte won't come across in this camel.
0: Okay,
1: and you be our papa, and yet. And look at your one free home, and the GDP of home, and the sending power in a team and a pay. Number one, but I'm the atomic group that
0: I'm matching.
1: I'm matching yano pay.
0: Yeah,
1: so I'm
0: matching up.
1: I'm matching up.
0: Yes,
1: and the Becca Chobians are booming your BNJ
0: because it's no more.
1: The numbers I'm true, Dean. And to make call the seminar bar, no matter test your mom, because I'm going to Yami, I don't credit media to us about 5 times.
0: Wow.
1: By anybody to show, the following 2 weeks, you made it to show. Next week, you made it three numbers.
0: It's a 2 against 3
1: against 2, yes.
0: And 2-3-2,
1: yes.
0: Wonderful.
1: 2-3-2.
0: And 20 signal you panic train and then,
1: yeah.
0: Oh, dress can be a bit.
1: Debbie,
0: the house would no
1: first final. Now I'm 40-50 Ghana and 100 Ghana.
0: First, and that's all band 50 Ghana.
1: Debbie, and I'm saying, Nana, I'm saying, you 2 20.
0: Okay,
1: we'll be on tier 20 Ghana. But I wouldn't, Pacora be to you. We'll be on this case here.
0: Sabla will
1: cast it.
0: It will cast it. We are.
1: Because we have the banana. It's new. I'm not picking. Demia.
0: One
1: I pick. Yes. And the message I can say. So what you have seen? Now we are now friends. We have the banana.
0: Because
1: I can send
0: back with teacher. Save my number. Because
1: save will be a number. Okay. At my phone. Nipa,
0: save
1: will save me. So maybe. So maybe I. The testimony banana.
0: So what the banana more movie?
1: Yes.
0: Ada banana. On from.
1: The metest. Means the friend. Metest.
0: Okay.
1: I'm on. So maybe will be a benya biadi. Because next year will be D.
0: Okay.
1: Next week will be D. Next 2 weeks will be D. Next 3 weeks, then after you have been once a month.
0: Wonderful.
1: Antino, Miss Ramon, Ubianca, come on to him.
0: Okay.
1: And Penifosa Krubi will Krubi so to us.
0: Okay.
1: And Abrabona Ebono. You didn't do him. Ubian, you did your own. Is it what? Nididian Finimo?
0: Yes.
1: By no messenger, you did your fro.
0: Wonderful.
1: Ubin Temenkanda, and Ubin Gidia fro.
0: Okay.
1: Ubin Pesica Crack or Yadi. Nabrava say, send you for Ubin Escafo fro. It didn't be so be a Gidio. Nana, maybe quay. Because my salami name, so my salami name is Sibium.
0: Yes.
1: Somebody you are coming, Mr. Wobuenipa. Now, at the end of the day, I bet him a bo. Ubia Baboni, the 2 penny deal to.
0: How?
1: Next, I want you to try and lock. What the 5 months would already say about Debbie? Mamma Baba also be a BD, and then he's almost will be a BD.
0: Yes.
1: And then you have to be afraid. Hey, that's a teacher, Benny Jim, and I made a man. There's any part why I was, I don't know.
0: Okay.
1: Quite me, dear, was a question.
0: Okay.
1: Ophidi, I was at Teddy.
0: Okay.
1: I don't know, me teacher, Miss Medillo, to my man or Jim Abba.
0: How?
1: There's a you are
0: be every day. You are fraud.
1: And look at your papa, no, I'm some
0: kind. Yes.
1: It's a way, dear, Mamunda Ho. Yes, you crack was more birth for Mamunda Ho. Now you are boom. And for a word on the moon now. And you are in the moon now. I did not win the moon now. What you say?
0: Yeah.
1: It may not be, yeah, dear me. I didn't mean so we are see a police.
0: Okay.
1: Because my family BBNC.
0: Yeah.
1: May come a car, my license time was a woman may renew. Lot of people will be a road to be a me at Canada. May pass a good time.
0: Yeah.
1: Maybe if you make tackle and a buy.
0: Nice.
1: Now, madam, Bobby Kumo said, man, now, but infinity. Da!
0: Open it. Gina's number into 0592709381. 0592709381. Wonderful.
1: Nansa ni.
0: Okay.
1: Nansa ni ne.
0: Okay.
1: Oh, let's see where we me catch you obiase me fa ba no mano.
0: Wa be fi me twa mo.
1: Yes, any. Onse ni nyina. 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
0: Abakrona. Na no what people have red.
1: Red no. Red ni your mama fra o mama enya o mo.
0: Any pass 1 2 3 4 5.
1: O mu nyama fra o minyo mo. Na
0: green is a 1. Green ma send you obiase ka ba.
1: 17 18 19 20 21 22 23 24 25 26 27 28 29 30 31 32
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1: yes
0: 170 no on kind pon wada ede wo dia fro
1: yes
0: yo bu oha ne phone kwa no eso e mo ntimi se bu na nti number na fere ni so
1: yes
0: eti mpacho ya announcement na omo music ho me pacho we dey say
1: why
0: 4000
1: we the 4500 we pa the dikese che we here we dey fe no sb any 72,720 million.
0: Hey,
1: what about the niggas? It's kind of what we call them. Yes.
0: Hey, SCB, me pacho, number the message, me pacho. Then
1: I'm a friend.
0: Hey, ask me. I am
1: my friend is
0: Master, maybe I'm Fabrana, I'm a bonaman. Hey, what's what you say?
1: Never, 72,000.
0: 7 and say
1: 20 million. 72,000.
0: Wow, SB.
1: Yeah. Only because of bonus on a maintaining canal.
0: SB, and Casu, now we are currently
6: switched off. Please try later.
0: Wow.
1: Your
6: number
1: yes.
6: You are calling.
1: Yes. And now, I'm going
0: to
1: say,
0: you'll
1: be in the middle of the year.
0: What
1: you'll be in the middle of the year? But you're green in the middle of the year. What about picking up a friend and saying, boy?
0: Let me fetch my mammy. I'm going to
1: say,
0: I'm
1: going to start here. I'm going to be that, Papa.
0: 1 2 3 first 5 numbers, mean fair be.
1: Okay.
0: 1 2 3 first 10 numbers, mean fair. Okay, mammy, fair number. 12 okay. Because Jesus is saying for no more 12.
1: Okay, but I'm
0: fine about it. David, me dey.
1: Ati.
0: Masem kan dey dey pa. Ati for part mu ntina mani abiru no me pese kyen anko. Obi anko ka sey, we dey no ho interview ni pass message no amwa me. David, me nyesa adwuma no.
1: Yeah.
0: Okay. I mean, free wins, we say, Bequa. You must son. Me patro and Casa. Okay, we didn't your call. We didn't the call. We did the call. Me patro pick it. Me patro pick it. Yeah, niabre. Pick a corner. Pick a corner. Pick a corner. Say. Any bread, bread, and that for another uncle for you, the real Macquarie. Oh, do say, Joseph, Madame, will you patch up a pick a wife?
7: The person you called
0: cannot answer at the moment. Oh, David, my first hand on Snoopy, for Messiah, Father, La Pagina, Yanabru, Panko, for that, you too much. Me patch my young friend number 16.
1: Okay, 16, but
0: what train number? What train, okay.
1: 05.
0: Me patch and bonk quiet at Chanko Bianco friend. Mammy, I'm bo. Okay, 0532. But much money, my answer. Okay, 6,000. Okay, you must sunny.
1: Okay,
0: you must unpatch you say number nanny.
1: Number nine and my number
0: nine. Number nanny. Okay. Impatcho for baby with Maya. Why?
1: Okay.
7: Hello.
0: Okay.
7: Today we remember.
0: Yeah, check your face. I'm passing over your music. I'm passing. I'm going for that damn call. For
7: your tone, press any two keys.
0: For that damn call. Okay. Hello.
8: Hello.
0: Yes, sir. Machine.
8: Yeah. Okay.
0: Okay. Me patro ya nu din kuma kutu bi na wo panyini bi se wo chalo to amawo ama wo de usika amawo ah numbers ya wo hanu numbers wo mi na ni e pese e fro busa se ampa se obi atwa lo to amawo
8: ah no kre teacher Saturday no
0: teacher
8: ah teacher.
0: Okay. Me patch your teacher chaba ma na me patch o me person me buso. Who send this sika say na who dey say no ma we say because yenu mama anta wa twere wa hanum.
8: Ah me send this
0: specifically. I have many numbers.
8: Mama me two numbers.
0: Two numbers no so chama.
8: Ah ne she
0: this is me na. Eno chemu me ensa no ma me me. And system me no chemu ensa na ma da mi. I don't know so far 20 million. And the person was sending this, you can't
8: amount.
0: Okay. And the patch of dinner is saying, oh, say, oh, me didn't hear who here. I said, oh, your program, oh, yes, sir. Uncle Four, I did look to one mama come lamb and green, or somebody was sending music out to your investigation. I say, I'm power. Why? Okay. Ready, I'm deep him. Ready, I'm deep him. I'm deep him.
1: Baba, me chantro when you want.
0: Okay.
1: Me chantro when you're me.
0: Okay.
1: Me chantro that.
0: Now, when you're just saying, yeah, I'll be see for frost. You bet myself.
1: Oh, for green, baby.
0: Me patcho.
1: Green, you know,
0: I'm going to freeze outside on quad outside.
1: I'll be passing.
0: Okay.
1: If I told them number one ball, volume three, number the other person will be a
0: ball. Okay.
1: Your mama could be a massa in this
0: car. You're green, green, bass, and you
1: can't be
0: a massa. Me and Santa number wins because everyone. Me patcho, and Sonny, I bet dry numbers in the fat teacher number 0592709381 0592709381 teacher, me person, me busu asimu. Niyesesia.
1: Yo, tiyo, zebri,
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1: Enye force.
0: Okay. 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
1: Okay.
0: Mi pacho, ya, check, ya, fese. Okay, ye, pa, edem. We know what, fese, wenem, 200 million.
1: 20,000.
0: And you know my child say?
1: Mammy and 100 cities.
0: 100 cities.
1: Okay.
0: Okay, Pacho and Casabi. A movie I never saw.
1: Okay.
0: I was here fan out because I chief for number. Okay. Hello?
9: Hello.
0: Machio, open any?
9: Wait,
0: you, sir. I'm on you. Oh, with a car from Marcelona, Facha, the Pah, open any with a Facha. Oh, with a car from. At me, Pacho. We dey can first me busa question we na nanse mu obi am we di lotto adi usika asende o
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1: Wonderful. Clement, James, Kruto.
0: Okay.
1: We Piasa.
0: Okay.
1: Fie.
0: Okay.
1: Linda.
0: Okay.
1: Sisi.
0: Okay.
1: And Chum.
0: Okay. One song sanka number na jina number na 0592709381 0592709381 0592709381
1: Yes, oh, you're very winning.
0: Wonderful.
1: You're very winning, hands down.
0: Wonderful.
1: You're very winning. Next week, you're very winning. Three numbers.
0: Hey, we don't care hands down. I'm not care about it. It's a showdown.
1: Yeah. Me papa, no. Come on, come on to you. You're very winning. Okay. Okay. Abano, a key. Okay. Lot to be a key.
0: Okay.
1: That commission of a team of Bonaza, we would have won him. You see, we didn't hear him. My manager, the AD didn't know. Damn, Abano, I said, I'll be BBS. I didn't win
0: natural.
1: Okay. And the chart, no.
0: Okay.
1: Advantage of a chart, no. So.
0: Okay.
1: Chart, no. Chart, no. First week of next month, no.
0: Okay.
1: You be dealing with you, into no. I no so many years I'm on metro on number no. Such as numbers. Oh yeah.
0: When I hear you, no.
1: Yes.
0: I said I didn't three.
1: Yeah, twice or three times, no.
0: What's that word?
1: Chat, no. Chat. Me, I'm a chat. I'm the man on no.
0: Ah, the following month.
1: Ah. First week, you be dealing with me, no.
0: Father, yanko.
1: Okay. Hey, prime ni. Mami ni kambo number na swanza.
0: Ansana tiche besi number. 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Wasi 20 Ghana City team you. Wasi 20 Ghana City. 20 Ghana City send energy abadu cha. Wopesu wadunwe chama ususwa. Wasabe yede ibi chama.
1: Hey, nipo nini misa mekano kure?
0: Yes.
1: Okay, yanko plan so.
0: Okay.
1: Abano besa tia. Hey, kino wade senti.
0: Okay.
1: Wadi sisi tena abeto medal. Okay. Me pacho kain 10 weeks down. 1, 2, 3, 4, 5, 6, 7, 8, 9, 10. No, I can't 69. No, the 24 ABC medal.
0: Also,
1: I can't 69. No, I can't
0: 24.
1: 10 weeks down.
0: Me
1: pacho 69. I can't
0: 24.
1: Sir. I can't.
0: Wow.
1: Then I have a chance. I 46. I about bro 46. I bet 46 a film.
0: Okay.
1: And new 46 as well. All the 46 back home.
0: Wow.
1: And one. Who's the one in new 46?
0: David.
1: And 46 back. 45 back home. Sorry.
0: Yeah.
1: And new 45. I had 45 back home. I brought 45. I want 45 a film. In the one, send new 45.
0: David.
1: In 45 account. In the one plus 45 years.
0: In the
1: 46. In the one, and the counter 46.
0: Sana ba.
1: Yes. Oda boa baby ya. Wa boa baby ya.
0: Okay. Everyone say. Me da mama di more di.
1: Mama di more.
0: Seven.
1: Seven. So say new 45. In 45 account. I 52.
0: In the counter.
1: Aye. Sana boa kufro.
0: Apa yini?
1: 33. 33 me pedi body away ni mo me pedi bro. Diabro 45.
0: Okay, mama.
1: 68. 68. Okay. No, 68 no. Bro 45 me boa.
0: Yes.
1: Ezu beti 45 for film. Ebeka 23.
0: Na un crack calculator
1: so. Oh, ninyi na say o metrim.
0: Apa ni fiya ko bu. Okay. Wa
1: pedi no. Obo 69 na. Na 10 weeks obo ne counter 24 na.
0: Mm-hmm.
1: 3 weeks time 1 2 3 no diabo we be see.
0: Okay.
1: 16. What dey we see there kind 5 weeks now. Was it two show we yiba?
0: 1 2 3 4 5. Do asan ho red.
1: Ah, we first ten, second ten.
0: Second ten.
1: Now we 16 no dia come here. Call dia 5 weeks for we need two show.
0: Ah, na say two show no na say pure.
1: Ah, no enter am say dinner 3 weeks be say dinu no.
0: Hey.
1: Ah, no ka. Me dis agba wa fight no.
0: Hey.
1: O ja sa.
0: Oh, no, no, no. Na na fa je fa fa mutu. Oh, na na na. Oh, jam. Oh, jam ya. Father.
1: I just
0: Jai.
1: What you know to even can't create? Can't
0: create
1: pa. Where paper we have made
0: okay.
1: Mamem fan na di okay. And then di nini.
0: Okay.
1: Afi ube musa wa.
0: Okay.
1: And then 69. Can 10 weeks down.
0: 1, 2, 3, 4, 5, 6, 7, 8, 9, 10.
1: 24. Yeah,
0: me pa debi 20.
1: Can't cash down.
0: 1, 2, 3, 4, 5.
1: 16. Me na debi siya. Obi anje tuisho nini. Anje na sabu.
0: Na sabu na sabu. Hey.
1: Yeah. Sabu kwa ya baba. Until I'm saying no, Ubenya, Lutui, Nanka, and yet I am on for yes, saying, yes, in the Papa Cupid, you could be a Tony Fan Fantifo.
0: Yeah,
1: listen, Kamina, Kamina, but we pa,
0: could
1: be and Chibica,
0: which is city pay.
1: And I'll be chasopa, opens one of me, Chama. So when the Pacor, we are faithful to send me a faithful tea,
0: yeah,
1: while Chowadi. So we are faithful, our Chowadi, and we'll go home, Yana the Omni. Who will be one of the friends who will be chalu to? Because Ghana, I conscientize what I say. Who will chalu to our people? All the Sunday, I'm a but I will send this camera chalu to my 20 Ghana, 30 Ghana. 100 Ghana, we got 200 Ghana, 500 Ghana, 1,000, 2,000.
0: Break
1: what? Break it. And I think that they are going to fail
0: Papa, you're going to do a lot. So you're going to plan.
1: will be swam on the Zoom. Nampa now, which my first studio line 0240613371 0240613371 In sober tone,
0: yes,
1: and that in sober, yes, so you
0: can't sue
1: a penny, and in sober talk.
0: Sikan sube talk,
1: and in sober talk, we are
0: so I want to treat us. Okay, in sober talk, and in sober talk,
1: showers of rain is going to fall upon us.
0: Incidents
1: of a tug with a
0: sickle
1: super tonic. And Mr. Numerano, a fidi gadochi.
0: For opening number 0592709381 For opening, okay. First call hello, a friend for a woody kind.
13: Hello, good morning, friend.
0: Many about my year, Bussy, and any teacher, and to chum come up. What would that? What in Kada? Yeah, a teacher, I am.
13: Teacher, you mean in Kada and our own one in
0: that? No, I didn't know what for
13: that's a man working here, that's a man previous. I'm very man, my GDP.
0: Okay.
13: Be so hard with me as an East Canoe Tramani.
0: Okay.
13: The Tramani was in me, Miss Anthony's can son, I'm mad.
0: How? What send this guy in Pan? Nipan is ready.
13: I was so annoyed, Charmami.
0: Okay.
13: I've been making what's in the imagine this and Miss Abbey Chase Kansan or the Miamisika and so on. You can't get anything in the wanting of Frank Kani, mammy. Was he a Yanisa?
0: Ah.
13: The Yanisa, you can't see Miss Animano. After you don't mean I'm a friend of blocking me.
0: Hey!
13: A miserable Hamidia and more. It's now me and me, Chase Kansan, I'm so in here.
0: No, I'm here so wet my bwawa. Teacher, where the blame kakra mami? Oh, asma akra chiki. How so timo umo bis abama se was ani pane di abano. Was as one sent yes come mawa and sana what day. Sikano wedi nama. Another scabby sin is kabi.
1: Any friend lack of consistency no. Ubu on canoe cre. And then if I won't canoe cre me, I'll be with you.
0: Okay.
1: Sikano de ma wood dinin and I brand you and ya come out to you and what
0: it is miss or bow and chab and
1: when chab when ya baby. I don't know what I want to move to five baby man. I'm wise out there, man. But what Bonocrono will make my report too. And if any cyber crime,
0: let me pass my musa to me. But all the Abbey Mawa, Naman, who said, but I saw I'm far back crime, man, or so charmer.
1: Yes, yes, it's a criminal offense.
0: And a swab.
1: What Bonocrono?
13: Last time I sat watching in Cana, what you read with this and a babble. As my friend is.
1: I'm going to go to the house. Ne hu se me nam bene ne bedu anwumre no e beje wonsem into the mesro de asibia no fa che yeso de asem cha na fa re nche ne wi ase kro bi wa kro bi so
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0: ana says okay yem fan says wo se o ma wo twa no abetwa so ane so
1: e ana wo betu betwa
0: ono abetu ma tena
1: yes ba me person wo nye gidi wo munti na me so 100 gana ma fa
0: twa ma no
1: but person won't have any problem.
0: Okay.
1: But person won't charge 100 Ghana. Say two numbers. No already BC.
0: Okay. Okay. Okay. Me ba chou nye bi sa ba sun tinema me nyane yankwa homas nye ne do gina so so. E twetwe nkobo. E ti say emfan say say nipa yi. Okay. Me ba chou gina so me we de kafra pa kafra. Say nipa ya ntima ntwa ba ya. Wo ono ntima ntwa ba ya. Wa uti mi say twa ma nipa no.
1: Oh yeah. Wa o kaze mi twa ma mi twa ma. And I'm say
0: emfan say so no so kaze foma no no ntwa da.
1: Me de ma na twa.
0: Wonderful.
14: I'm not sure what you're doing.
0: Okay.
14: na me but me phone one ten say me call ready na me phone ko ka kem
0: okay
14: so when ta mama make sure the number so dey nya me adam ko ya me wo ho na end me hun say me tie so kasa na me say me grandfather me win me mama
0: e ti o bra phone na o kasa sui
14: nche me bra phone na me dey
0: madam kan ko boy phone na o kasa sui ya munya bra bra asem no o boy phone na o kasa sui
14: Me
0: bra pinning
14: phone
0: on the passage. Me busho. Okay, I'm no patches. We need teacher at the Jumadie. Okay, I'm more or more. I did try and one. I'm a new chama.
14: Me patch of me money chama.
1: Okay.
0: Ah, okay, okay. And you come on for musica and send you a mono.
1: Okay. And then we will listen.
0: Me patch teacher with this one in the castle.
1: Mamma, me patch of. We didn't design. Okay, wait, mama. Our last three numbers, you know. Our last four numbers.
0: The money five niye because.
1: Our last five numbers, you know.
14: The last five numbers,
1: you know.
14: Me pacho, me last five number ye.
0: 0 40 25
14: Okay.
0: Udini asay.
14: Me pacho gifty.
0: Okay. Gifty. Mpacho, gifty. Gifty, your hand, see. Now, who you sure say one word here?
1: Okay, who trying to say?
14: Mpacho, me try 20 cities.
0: Oh, no. Oh, no, I try 14 million.
1: 14,000.
0: Okay.
1: Hey, Mpacho, I confirm, why?
14: Mpacho.
1: Hey, Dwinim, what's your problem with you? Mpacho, I'm
14: going
1: to say, I'm going to say, I'm going to say, I'm going to say, I'm going to say,
14: okay,
1: okay,
14: but
1: me
0: that my person in which I'm fan so me
1: okay, but
0: I don't have a woman. I ain't a boy, and a brown party. I gift to your boy.
1: Madam,
0: okay, but it's a way out here, pal. I'm sure. Na wanya jide o nuhwe nipa no mo asabi o mo anyi musika no o the red a year for mu jide mu nyina ho mu ye nipa se 1 2 3 4 5
1: yeah
0: watima ba radio so am wa frɛ na ma watima confirm ye hu se o man 20 cities wo ntwa ma ho 40 million oni sika no so o be send dia ma ho radio nkofo pempem ne ba so waye o ba tan waye o ba edie asembe na be ka kye dodo a mo so nkofo ada do mo e fa ticha
1: Okay.
0: Eti one number gini si kentu watin se wo kasa no.
1: Yeah.
0: Ano ne bla number na ida afro. Ba mi ni se ne bla biko uti
1: ti. Ne bla ni se ne bla ni.
0: What's your case? What's this kind of number? What's the view? Oh, the bi e kasa. We also the oya so what's the next ne bla number? What's the view? Oh, the me kwa kuchu.
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0: Emma ni be a secret na so nyahwe wo so fa teacher number na so jaba ni bitwa e ye
20: Enya bibia na me pese me ni teacher kasa. 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
0: Ah. 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
1: no. No, man trans.
0: Okay. Madam pa cho tina we ni suma me.
1: Man trans.
20: Me pa cho haya.
1: Ah, tina. O mo ti se.
20: Me pa cho ba ko na nsue.
1: Okay. Wo shi ya me da.
20: Me ni mo da pa ka.
1: Okay.
20: Teacher,
0: I'm not
20: going
1: to cry. I'm not going to cry.
20: I'm not going to cry.
0: And I said, 3,000.
1: Yeah.
0: Wonderful.
20: And then you panya the best idea. When I'm saying, call for my radio song. Yes, and this is come home. I'm on fast. And I'm saying, come watch. I'm saying, Debbie, me and your grandcotton, dear. Me, Baba, there was it.
1: Uh-huh. Uh-huh. What my friend number? No?
20: What?
1: Yeah, is, what number my friend? No? Because yeah, send me what number one to be a boyfriend. What my name friend? No?
20: Debbie.
1: A you know? Me. My guy is a me. Uko school you can.
20: Okay.
1: You security. Huh? I was say we courses we security courses. I was say me who say one man work as a. One would dey know her.
20: And say my phone number na man ke bende.
1: Debbie say me fra confirm me.
20: Okay.
1: Me who say as phone away.
20: Then
1: I'm
20: sure.
1: Mate. Mammy, sorry. 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
0: our studio.
1: Sanin, the Miss Sandia Mono Yaman, men fan, Miss and Makatamako, Miss Sandia Mono Yaman.
2: A term phone said about me to be.
1: Oh, then
2: I'm making a great
1: child as honorable.
2: Hey, Omo teacher, Bedassi, Bedassi. Teacher, I'll pick in the course in tools of Frenny. Now, so Jen and Chaba, I 0592 70 93 81 0592 70 93 81 0592 70 93 81 0592 70 93 81 0592 70 93 81 0592 70 93 81 0592 70 93 81 0592 70 93 81 0592 70 93 81 0592 70 93 81 0592 70 93 81 0592 70 93 81 0592 70 93 81 0592 70 93 81 0592 70 93 81 0592 70 93 81 0592 70 93 81 0592 70 93 81 0592 70 93 81 0592 70 93 81 0592 70 93 81 0592 70 93 81 0592 70 93 81 0592 70 93 81 0592 70 93 81 0592 70 93 81 0592 70 93 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
1: okay.
2: Africa. And as I make us a West Africa. It's really the children here day. William Brennan, or no, and Nelly Dean, and that's what Castle Baby Abubulutuno, Brennan Hall.
1: What did you say?
2: Now, many are surrounding a people in Ayaduma. Who must are original people?
1: I don't know
2: who are you, a people by me, you cry.
1: Wow,
2: I don't make you a lot with your baby, and then I'm a four betting for you. So now, if you're not willing to mind, may ready your course for an AM service. Hey, then I'm a four bet TV so. She said, "Omo ye wo TV so no kura no, e den nanso, mpanifo se enchenche bia ye den, e wo na afinti ne ne, modi me ba, ne me kire lutu mu, e ne me kire kwa ye faso kura abubu aba, me kire kwa ye faso di lutu, wo pese wo di two sure, wo pese wo di three sure, e ne me kire sa kwa ni nyina, e di a kire wa hwefo."
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1: Okay.
2: I was there for yes, and I am fat Winsor, Ewa Hana, Yantua, Jumadian. So, Mamma Fat Winsor, Ewa Hana, Yantua. So, hello,
3: hello, DJ.
2: Yes, Saja,
3: DJ Lampoma,
2: Bibi Aboko.
3: Okay.
4: Hello, numbers or money number Pia number name one Pia number name. I forgot to let me show you what you give my term. Is that the same one came at me? Let's see the number in every me less or so.
2: That's just a lot of professor. Yes, sir.
4: I'm
2: all right. Maybe
4: what
2: happened? What? Yeah, Brano, I have brand to cause no dear Debesi ever Hanom. Now you call Professor and Chang. Professor, me patch your yammer and a cacket will be. Well, last words I would be Jagana for adding.
5: The American and say, I am the Segana for what Timothy. In the Paca cry a flow moon name, or be at the Mayday. Make an answer say, Omo did think of one number. If we say a bit too sure, because I mean, me, yes, I
6: shall ma, Sapa,
5: the Panama Babaco, me and Sir Opera and could see saying, and son when ye dee, there be. Tigana Fatima send ye, Medal Tier Fossi, or Mon Fremmy. She say, Major Babo Bresso, Mamma send the music in Yamahu, with a banner mobia.
6: Okay,
5: you could pick a corsu.
6: Okay, now did I jam Professor Sisoe and Chichiano?
5: Ah, open you nuna, a 30 cities. Open Mummy and Sansua, a 40 Ghana cities.
6: Okay, and Yabusa for your better professor as a papa, sir. In fact, a cheer as a friend or by Yana Wabedis Dumasua, and to say,
2: number no, a 0556. 1201 45 0556 1201 45. 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
7: The chair will be an affair. 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

0: 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We are men because we have a team in Kawa Manta because they need to eat about this and you know to the view. Now, and then it is some as I am Motosem, as I am Bambosem. 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Then the film Kumas because who be a little to the go Kumasi. I want to be catched up at their first passage. Passelli, one of the catcher at their face. I'm a good teacher. Small boy. As I remember, walk up before the McCoy and Cassie. And I'm a bank corner, my buddy, say my buddy's home. And they may have headmaster. Now, no fair minimum link who many I did be brave. Because Ghana Hano. Now, and then young Alpha for what was sitting in the talk. 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number. There be what I'm going to number, and I'm going to show number. So it's 0540 32 2543. 0540-322-2542 to visit teacher or contempt 0540-322-2543 if you didn't have Frank 0540-322-2543 open our study in master with mature master the way that was now and if I'm going to move in a very simple look to know when I'm coming in
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0: I'm saying now you did 2 weeks of reverse ID. The beer man that time was half fresh from you. I'm saying, oh, from me, I'm the Nadia now. Nadia, who money? When I follow two number more, we say, me, Jenny, you got it. We see, got it. Then, yes, sir. Send me the little two number, mom, Mrs. Debbie. You be crazy, Debbie. Yeah. But they make us one of our wood team. So, baby, I'm ready. You can come as a red, you can be a and can have an intern cocoa for tea, but be a to the old team on a play beer. And I'm a person about radio Bacudino. Bacuma City means a Fox FM, Hot, Alexander Radio, Coco, Woba, Dos Bibri. There's only enough for Manope. But they make us all the media registration, I'll be registered. Register 20 CD, what is a make a Sabian will register 20 CD? Yes, I'm one of the Lian is a fab, no, yes, sir. And I'm a system when I'm a Abanama Udia. And you say, Aban Udia, maybe you tell me about me, you can register me, no way. When you take an idea, ready, teacher my register, master my register, master my register, and what you see. We get your 20 gun and 1 minutes all register, one about our offer. It's what I'm going to be to my friend, I'm more about the middle chat, no, I don't know, you have to be. 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No police in 24 power. I'm on the air. I'm on the air. I'm on the air. I'm on the air. I'm on the air. I'm on the air. I'm on the air. I'm on the air. I'm on the air. I'm on the air. I'm on the air. I'm on the air. I'm on the air. I'm on the air. I'm on the air. I'm on the air. I'm on the air. I'm on the air. I'm on the air. I'm on the air. I'm on the air. I'm on the air. I'm on the air. I'm on the air. I'm on the air. I'm on the air. I'm on the air. I'm on the air. I'm on the air. I'm on the air. I'm on the air. I'm on the air. I'm on the air. I'm on the air. I'm on the air. I'm on what they call 10 CD 8,900 what they could 2 million each, 2 million is what we did. Then the mama, mess up money, I jig. The mama money, I jig, and I say, I'm about to go home. Remember, you remember the offer, putting in a coin to the dining in our bowl. Opening our coin to the dining. Now the mama was swimming there, and then your mama was swimming there, and there's what I say. I'm a bit of a yabba. 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Yeah, you don't want to government radio keep coast. Okay, you don't want to play. 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Me some njio sika over register, register them. Edward anko na be friend. Edward anko. 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And we are registered. What is America? What's the do? I don't mean because already we are makers. We can be a 2 months and 3 months time. And I went to America. Yes, number is 0540. It didn't have Frank Mangua. And I think Mr. Frank. Me, I look to me. I'm a look to Libby. Now, me look to any African look to no. My register was Ben Miami. Me chama man for. African Lotto, Mia Media. We'll be sharing any one who could show our deed there, you want to ask you. The Amoyan is the Ziana Metai. What told you what video took Kumasu Radio? A free Juana Kusitia, Nipawako, was a Maba or Napo, Chanapans or Boa. We'll be creating Bamo, was a Master Mamma Banka Bako, Naman Phantom, Memphantom Radio, what a man or a Kotuano or the German music in the wolf. And I'm so ready to be a person of the year. We'll be back on family. No, my mom will be at all. Oh, okay. Okay. Yeah, I see ready to be so soon. What's your fancy? Dimpa radio, Dimpa so far, Dimpa for senior for time on the pay. The same person of will be a little to the bee. And once I'm ready, master my register 20 city. What is America? I do an guan. And I'm a mapper. The new time was that. Do an guan. We have a number of 2 weeks time. Mess animal can say you. Because when you didn't 2 weeks, I said, you have money, you know. Mema o mien sa meje e bo ani a chi mien sa wo de ba ko o de de ba ko o de mi nu enu anu no ka de obi twa ne chire me obi twa 20 billion kwa me mo twa obi sma sa ya se abaru twa no mo ye fi wo mo boa nya de kre nya de komema me di tu so 20 million da tu so bi twa 20 million machine me di twa e be di abaru pe twa machine da bi a be twa de bi e bo nya de kre se ye twa no mo ye fi mu. And then we go say, we go home papa and me bonnie. Somewhere in the corner, we go home and look at me papa. We ain't your bonnie. And my name, you know, me mom and son will go get a copy of the baby too sure. Who's sure? Would you try baby because you will be to me jabba? Trying to bear 20 babaco grammar, baby. Me and my dear mom could tell you. We're in an airport to be 2 hours school fees. 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Mr. Massacre, I'll be the three machine wapa. Mabba Bakuba, Bakuba face, Bakuba, Ted, and one name, you know. And when China Munina, Sikasa in a dorsal. It is Abana and the India, a European nature. Would you abana? And I wouldn't well for all your one direction of one moon to the moon in the maker. Abana Bidica, you three machine, but all from your future, but my mess or the Vidicabano. Which my channel, best sense is the other 20, and you have one direct. Anybody can appear by name, memory, and do I dare bear now, just a mess. I'm going to look to the view. And a pair with you, no, and him send the baby to. Oka, sorry, Chevy, won't cross a rich, we were a malamut, who be a chevy. Abano, who can hand it billion crabble. It is Abano, and I guess who can machine more than a credit. Who be a chab and the Abano to the connection, be him. And Abano and Quentin to the Yamiana working in the Miss Ramo. No uncle can't for previous who were never go look to Debbie. And never moves the look to the Drubi and him. Chabanakas and also with you. I'm a bad one. I didn't deal to talk here. Kia me and sat one day. Kia me and sat kia. As a master, I am said Diana. Oh, I did it ready for each other, say. Nipa, the man who created 20 million. Oh, which are like 1,500, say. And I'm so which was all master me duty. I'm the first thing I could try to do with Kuchanity. What did you say? You want to move? You could try now more than the women's Uchana, my men, music and double amount. Try and let them to show me Kaifa. 11.3 Nena abano ni ubiya na mtasa ilimedia abano ma mese mwambo mwambo ni abere mwambo da mwenye bibiye ni mwana mwenyemo ubiya oswa mese nene neno ni ubiya wa 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American mathematics minus plus addition and one idea lotto no and one idea and I think I'm going to go to the banner you'll be adding to the banner what the media is semi about him you know and once I register 20 city mean you see that who register my store number on the phone so that the Jordan Kwan I'll be to my friend Jordan Kwan and then fashion with him say about 7:30 me me frew iko wa obi 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Edward Amankwa, I bet you master my dear, but Edward Amankwa, I bet you master my dear, and Edward Ebe, one Kemenka, Edward Ebe, and then I'll say, Menya Lutuni, and then I'll tune you, Menya Lutuba, I'm in my radio. Maybe I'll read with the Abosomi, if you can, I'm better than my radio. Because Minya Bam and Mammy, the Gumu, when he was there, then the Anna Wabba Debbie. Friend is Satiana, Satin, near Chadi. Friend is Satiana, Satin, near Nature. Will be a DB now some of the NASA book. Meda ene mi dilutu e chana so me say dilutu be na ba no kwa na me ba chana de na me fa mo me de do ada nkwa eh at least we see ya me abla de me say you must I know you from here it's true and but what must I know you from in facility and okay machia de o kaka ache 10 years ago yeah number 0543225433 0543225433 and then Yabano, we have a chance to see the Anahuana in Pamau.
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0: 200 beginning of last year, and I'm kind of ready, but no, I don't need to go interview me. I'm going to and then the museum and bear 6 out of 7 FA program life. Going to be a move for the amount for your radios at that time. Will be our by my memo, what you want to jam on physically. Register 20 in the data. I'd rather be a Mr. Semi Yadi with you. So. And yet, what I mean, yeah, but time baby. Na dia na mi asenye de dia na mi wa ba mi ni bi so member radio so de dia no ala be na mi wa bo na mi wa bo na mi wa de bi yesa number ni 0540 322543 be bi a ti mi a wo be register 20 si abana me de mo am se e bo a wo de mi ensa e wo de mi no me de ba ko e no anu twa ne kese e na dia me mpe me nya azan ji me mpe sa de no wo be twa 100 million wa 10 1,000 Ghana, one was for me. Master, me charge 20 CD, mate. Obi, we want a meal. Sana, me come out. Obi, we want a meal. Into the flow. And now, Banadi, if you are not to know, you be a mo, if you are not to be a woman, we will be the Abanami, you know, my mom. And then, now, our best man can be a winner register. About 720, I got now radio on the air, and now TV on the air. Yeah, my radio, so my cousin, be bringing up Banana, my baby. And I may saw her, baby, and so about the book. 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Master ba samasi. Ah, si ade sana samasa. No. The beyond what you have about, and then we'll be because of what Trump, my bad Katie, training them register 20 Ghana and Jabba, we could chat. Namunya, Munya, the Moyo Kuruman. Manfoy, the beer will be by me, Chichi, DB, Nana, why, Papa, why, Mr. Why, and we'll be class or Lottery or Mobua. Lottery, or I am Monfrey, Mr. Beautiful. Monfra, Robert, to say, look to all connection, you are a BB anyhow. Be a money connection, be a DNA chip. Calculation ya programming ade no phone so ya programming ade no computer so enti obi enti me nya connection o chief ne ba asay ne ya tia no dia be she machine san na manabo na kwana so o connection ya mon pressa mi oku enti phone ma ba ko mon pre omo enti phone ba mon pre omo tell to no connection bi enim calculation kwa me se me and the system ba be top first bi a me di loto 50 the toughest in Kwa Medi, where they are Medi. 50 the toughest in Bia Medi. 50 the toughest now, Emma, Ebia. 50 the toughest in Ebia 30, 40, 50, 60, 70, a Kotomachina, where they are Medi to show. Ndi, me look to the museum, Mukaramati came, got out from me. What kind of 50 are toughest and there's about Medi no. Me follow week me di last week to 50 to first and I'm saying me di two sure ubi en chepi upe we ya bema up iska kwa yo hen o yire wadi ya chepi uyo ba ukuni ni sika chepi ne mu fama mu fangwa ya wedi 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channel to me, the 5 and not 10 cities. That's what I'm going to do. I'm the 5 cities and not 10 cities. I'm going to tell you, sir. I'm going to tell you, sir. I'm going to tell you, sir. and there will be two numbers there. Number no 0540. What send you sika na mobile money? What send you di mobile money? 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Me still register 20 Ghana. Many unions in Bia. What is a Jordan Quanson? I'll be to my family. But I'm about 7 days. I'm a messer. You can't ban wedge. Be as we did. In June, he said, Udi now, mommy, scared be my men send it 20. You can't be registered. I'm a master. My register, Debbie. Yes. Number is 0540. 3225 43 0540 3225 43.
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0: And I said, I'm too sure of the amount. May never be an amount, but from Jordan. 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Yeah, just for you, my daughter, I'm a Messiah farm. No, no, Preku Fuke, Kessifa, no, Preku bear 1,005. And Preku, no bear 1,005, I was home, I do it. No, Preku, Preku, Makuma, 1,005, Missing business, I may know. Aha, and the Missile, what would you man of Pino? Kawakuma to him. Ebi ana lo tonu ni bi de bi kwa na wa bemo bu. 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Because wa ton da current dan lo tonu. 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Dem bi o so twa bi da wi enya ne sa. Na me ya na me police for the soldier form penin for ne ne. Abemun penin for no yes. Omo lo de mo bi 10 million 20 20 million who could take out ha master na mama to aka we yes na what you look to say out me detail eh eh eh eh but we are some certain nyina so jete but they make catch one of any say any the bia na obejiji aba na akwotwa wotwa wa na wotwa debede where sa wo haun aba na medema all right chan kesi but no nyese say I was thinking I could tell you to David, where's our buffum? Bab and the dear. Yes. Would you open to China get the best 10 million? I would be a friend. Ah, and then, my dear. Next week, but I'm worthy, Cassie. But I'm going to send the Indian with Rugama for Bubbly. And at the end of the business, we'll try to tell that 2,000. But more would need me to who could try to hand the million crowns through. Yeah. Who could try to hand the million crowns through. Ah, but who would need me? In general, the members who be any of the E wo kuma se nko ko kekus akra mo already no mu team ni nyina obi en chebe no ni me se aba no ya register to any 200 Ghana or there me se 20 Ghana 20 cedis ah sana mo kanu 20 cedis o register master wudi no o register o send 20 no wi an wa fre master ma fre ni master wudi o me phone so e do ada bia o fre mi am obi ana me dia ma o do akutwa na do ada se se me fan se Mosumuka, I was rather Macumacon nine. Ha, and Jimmy Mahudim, you look at the Akasia, as I say, there be already a month for Banwakucha. It didn't always send me here by Sankamanka 0540 322543, 0540 322543, 0540 322543. And I'm a Messiah, Messiah Catfish. Catfish, I'm a young one, and then I didn't look at the Messiah, any catfish. And dear, Miss Bridget, my mom for Nemanket and Kitana Meton. In the Anosu, the end here, the patch of an idea. Number and Luther, you want to make a catfish and number's uncle. By a man, that's Mamma. Who put the Alfred, I'm a baby, I'll be on the other bro. Number no, 0540. What's and Lucicana? A mobile money. What's and the other banner, Frank Amanqua? 0540 322543 0540 322543 0540 322543 0540 322543 0540 322543 0540 322543 0540 322543 Missy Dinia Frank Amanqua Frank Amanqua what's the name of Banon? Ha, you got text. Mamma, who's when I didn't want to be convenient, I will be a major wardroom. Yet, test the temperature now. Opposite two fish corners of farm one morning, I am a Juma. I tell him, Mr. Juma, those are mean that time when you look to know. But I look to the American Bay, I do not want to be. About a metamor, 8 years, I would give you the media about. And one, I don't care anything. No challenge to 10 million, I can do the master of a challenge 10 million. I mean, you're worried. Debbie, but Memphis said that the auto will be shielded to Musa. A petty for by itself, good if any mercy. It's a major than Guana Mayor. And you are not to remain the army up on my basso, and this will be the army two numbers of a demo. Memo nine, memo no, memo is ya, mu. 0540 322543 0540 322543 0540 322543 Mwamutimu kumase kumase bantama crew from ahonjo sefase bua kwa daso tafo pankrono bremai kumase ngure dozo mwamutimu onkain 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What's Mr. Frank? I heard your voice 3 years ago. Remember radio? Yeah, I'm in Yamere. 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
1: 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Yes, because amam for the lotto right business and tar business boy nka nka makasei obebo boys de the bia derby nte me kasa ka kana mabobo me number no obi ku abetwe in voice no the number or the number amam for radio stage no this kedi nte me se me ya me number na boy dine ya frank amankwa number is 0540 3 2 2 5 4 3 0 5 4 0 3 2 2 5 4 3 0 5 4 0 3 2 2 5 4 3 0 5 4 0 3 2 2 5 4 3 0 5 4 0 3 2 2 5 4 3 0 5 4 0 3 2 2 5 4 3 0 5 4 0 3 2 2 5 4 3 0 5 4 0 3 2 2 5 4 3 0 5 4 0 3 2 2 5 4 3 0 5 4 0 3 2 2 5 4 3 0 5 4 0 3 2 2 5 4 3 0 5 4 0 3 2 2 5 4 3 0 5 4 0 3 2 2 5 4 3 0 5 4 0 3 2 2 5 4 3 0 5 4 0 3 2 2 5 4 3 0 5 4 0 3 2 2 5 4 3 0 5 4 0 3 2 2 5 4 3 0 5 4 0 3 2 2 5 4 3 0 5 4 0 3 2 2 5 4 3 0 5 4 0 3 2
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1: 0545 0022 54 3 0545 4 3 0 5 4 0 3 2 2 5 4 3 0 5 4 0 3 2 2 5 4 3 0 5 4 0 3 2 2 5 4 3 0 5 4 0 3 2 2 5 4 3 0 5 4 0 3 2 2 5 4 3 0 5 4 0 3 2 2 5 4 3 0 5 4 0 3 2 5 4 3 0 5 4 0 3 2 5 4 3 0 5 4 0 3 2 5 4 3 0 5 4 0 3 2 5 4 3 0 5 4 0 3 2 5 4 3 0 5 4 0 3 2 5 4 3 0 5 4 0 3 2 5 4 3 0 5 4 0 3 2 5 4 3 0 5 4 0 3 2 5 4 0 3 2 5 4 0 3 2 5 4 0 3 2 5 4 0 3 2 5 4 0 3 2 5 4 0 3 2 5 4 0 3 2 5 4 0 3 2 5 4 0 1,000 de debi. Register 20 si nene jaba debi kucha. Emi enu. Unambes. 0540 0540 322543 0540 322543 0540 322543 0540 322543 0540 322543 0540 322543 0540 322543 0540 322543 0540 322543 0540 322543 0540 322543 0540 322543 0540 322543 0540 322543 0540 322543 0540 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322543 0540 322543 0540 322543 0540 322543 0540 322543 0540 322543 0540 322543 0540 322543 0540 322543 0540 322543 0540 322543 0540 322543 0540 322543 0540 322543 0540 322543 0540

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0540322543
mammy in a pet. A joint there by now, which is a mess I'm going to look at him. And a pair would see him, you know, and him send me a bit of the two.
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The message of BMOD, near the Vienna outswing can watch and look to your ass over from Luton in Chanasa. Number is 0540 32 25 43 0540 32 25 43 0540 32 25 43 0540 32 25 43 0540 32 25 43 0540 32 25 43 0540 32 25 43 0540 32 25 43 0540 32 25 43 me wo se ngobu bi bra send message ya me reply mo nyina e di me 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43 0540 32 25 43 0540 32 25 43 0540 32 25 43 me so register 20 Ghana and one unties ke bi amami bi abanu su kwa the same matter frank ebebo a two show is better than cocoa farm meda mo nyina ase wa 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0540 32 25 43 0540 32 25 43 0540 32 25 43 0540 32 25 43 0540 32 25 43 0540 32 25 43 for me wo zango bu bra sande wo de mami nyamukwa na mempeke kɔso no me se sande 20 gara na wo so agya ba de bi me de 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

When you are through the beer,

0: playoffs are underway, and now you can trade every game on Kalshi. You can also trade on who wins each series, the conference finals, and the championship. San Antonio is currently trading at 19% to win it all, meaning a $100 trade pays out over $500 if they take the title. On Kalshi, you're trading against other people in a live market. No house, no odds makers. 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For a limited time, download the Kalshi app and use code PASS to get $10 when you trade $10. 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

Olhando com o meu amor.

0: The NBA playoffs are underway, and now you can trade every game on Kalshi. 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San Antonio is currently trading at 19% to win it all, meaning a $100 trade pays out over $500 if they take the title. 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

0: The NBA playoffs are underway, and now you can trade every game on Kalshi. 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
3: We are within reach of 7 decades as a sovereign independent nation. The decade before us must be the decade of business, must be the decade in which all our
0: our energies are directed towards building a strong, resilient, ethical, and sustainable economy. Our leaders must continue to create the right environment, provide the right policy framework, but the duty to create, innovate, to build enterprises, to create jobs, and to add value to our natural resources. Also upon citizens, entrepreneurs, professionals and institutions such as this university. In today's world, business is a driver of prosperity. Democracy requires elections, and nation building requires trust. To the students gathered here, I say that you are not merely preparing for employment, you are preparing for responsibility. Some of you will become chief executives, lawyers, engineers, doctors, entrepreneurs, ministers, academics, chiefs, public servants, bankers, and civil society leaders. When that day comes, Ghana will not ask only what degree you obtained, but Ghana will ask what kind of person you became. Do not admire wealth without asking how it was made. Do not admire power asking how it was used. Do not admire success without asking who suffered for it. Do not measure greatness only by cars, houses, titles, and public applause. Measure greatness also by honesty, service, discipline, and the courage to do right when wrongdoing is profitable. Your generation must refuse to normalize corruption.
1: Krabia Sante, Kotokoni Atene Nkano, our investor of professional studies. Ebra, one year was saying, you ma hold one. One muboja, quampai, befast one. Yen, you ma do, son, o manu, scabebemun. Nairia, some jabba, no, and our turns after Krabia Sante, Kotokoni.
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4: The continued absence of meaningful African representation within key global decision structures, particularly the United Nations Security Council, remains a source of growing imbalance between the distribution of global power and the structures through which that power is exercised. But legitimacy is shaped beyond representation. It is true that Ghana is beginning to see encouraging signs of recovery and reform. Macroeconomic indicators are improving, investor confidence is gradually returning, and institutional reforms are taking shape. But grounded leadership also means resisting the temptation to celebrate immature. Strong results should not produce complacency.
2: Wei eye Professor J. Nana Opoku Ajima ya mieti mnyeye de na fe yebe kwa so na ya ye ejumadini sedye beya indikete sa hudua echle se yesika semle e tutoi yeno eti mye jina ama ubiye nyaso emfaso.
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4: I introduce an approach to the office of the Vice President in collaboration with our ministers to organize working visits to our ministries and key institutions. These visits began by prioritizing key ministries, then those run by women, then by first-time ministers, and we are in the process of finishing our visits to all the ministries. I am proud to report that across our government, our leaders in their various capacities are doing innovative work with what they have by highlighting the often unglamorous by critical work that these ministers, their chief directors, agencies, staff, cleaners, drivers, interns, and other essential workers are doing every day. We are trying to ensure that governance remains connected to implementation and that leadership does not become concentrated within small circles or working silos. Distinguished guests, even when institutions frustrate us, as they often do, we cannot afford to abandon them without serious reflection on what replaces them. They often require reform and renewal, as well as a reminder that not every disruption automatically results in progress for the majority. We need to ensure that change does not erode the principles of fairness, accountability, and continuity on which stable society.
1: Professor Jena na upuku ajima gana mampeni abirichi aswadi nshie muasi na odi nse mituja.
2: Yetwa kasiane soa kwa ense mfufro mu. 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
5: The longer we stay in power, the better the chances of everybody realizing their expectation. But if we just get out of frustration and begin attacking our own government, begin running down our government, the rest of Ghanaians will say that even those who brought the government are complaining. So they also join you, and then you work to remove your own government. So whatever you are looking for, which you cannot get now under President Mahama, trust me, you can never get it under Dr. Bawumia. You yourselves are testifying all of Daboya Mankrugu has become a construction site. This is just the beginning. This is just 1 year's work. I can promise you that by the end of our 4 year term, things would have changed considerably in Daboya Mankrugu. When I came here, you complained about a hospital. You complained about your road, and you requested for a training college. At least, I'm sure you have seen some signs of work ongoing.
2: Wey, eye, Yara Johnson, esie dun ketie, wasi munya botre. 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
14: A promo for dear Moko Kwasa for Juma Meye Fe Papa. 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
15: She and I can say Yaksen mixture and I'm a chroma for this aru. Says Mr. Wo po man for yale malaria, jaundice, fever, typhoid, and when I'm ya. Uber prepares and on the beef. 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And can Murphy will be an awarding baby.
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A very good morning. And welcome to the studios of 97.9 Force Morning Drive. Out of Emo Akwaba. Na Yemo Atibim. Menim Ye Pase, Yeshi Anopayi. Yehuan Ashishi Shanopayi Isha. Thank you very much. So I bring you now to Yenisha and I feed Yeshia. And I'll praise your chef for a nice papers. A very good morning. And welcome to the studios. You who are showing your cases and opinions. So, I am not any pet. Yes, I'm so sure. Be him. One can't be him. Ready, me, sir. And then I'll pay you who are boss on your ass. I see to me in a rap. Only the entire departure with me. Yes. God turns valley of trouble into doors of hope. He is restoring your joy and giving you a new beginning. And a Monday morning, on the 18th of the month of May 2026, and exactly 46 minutes past 6 in the studios of 97.9. Very good morning. Within Edekofi and Ponsan Crowfa, and up in Asia, you enter for the next.

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Wada roma. Ya sha see a kwanin kakan kakra. And yeah, the stories making the news alliance in the Brunner for your queen. Now, other ones not trust from Kakan Kakra. Now, and come be Koso, our Santiachim. Well, Santiachim North. After the member of parliament, and home about 7 facts. Revelations be bank Kakan Kakra. You be the home Kobaka Kakra, and they are the pay. Na yahudia tie

0: Thank you very much for being part of the show. The Lord shall preserve your soul. You might not realize it, that God blocks the devil's plans all time. Made him say, dear Kosoa, but the woman, you know, yeah, now would you just say, Bribina, Cynthia? Thank you, Lord, for giving us once again the opportunity to serve. Thank you for your love and for the gift of life. And I am Monday morning, the most productive working out of the week. And up here, since we're Mama, yan yan sana yan koyedim. If you're not Pakusian, you may come across to Ghana. In case I'm dear Koso, Nipantamu, come on, Sema Hudwa. Your fan crown crown, your far by whom? Your phobia. I was saying, when you're interested, a womb. We had a direct interest, a womb. Now, come on, send me the Hunko Bobby. Now, I'm saying, what do you need? Then you come a fefe. And then you won't pay and then slap drum. Democrats will be a wooty and not a pay. And then we won't pay a mom, sir. You will experience more of God's peace and blessings once again. May He provide answer to your prayers and bless you in all situations. And not a pay, you're quite in the field and command your cannons are to trust with the amount. Na yeah, who and they are sorry to pay your bar for a nice purpose. Yes, yeah, DNT. Yes, yeah, I don't mind getting to that. The first thing, the first contact, I was a DNA issue. One sound, and he you go soon. Kakan Kakan, meet him, sir. From now to a bride who has yes, yes, sir, young fire who are DNC. That particular time, there are two things involved. Never me knew, and maybe someone said the distractions that you made and the impact you created. Tidio ibe ni pepe, ni pepe dun hum yenu mi yenu. Never intimidate ubia. Ubia juma wo yo di intimidate ubi. What ya say? But Nipane Yadian in his or her own interest. And yes, she has a Koyajuma. You can go and sleep. But why are you so best serving Ghana, dear? The Ghana that you have is the next person beside you. Yeah, the story is making the New Zealand and brother if you are trust later. Now, Kubo will be a trust from Kakan Kakan Kakra. President John Dramani Mahama Bekasa. Yes. About address 79th World Health Assembly.
1: Because body preparation is very, very special. Into my term, they say, are you most productive working day? Monday,
2: Vim now, the banners, and I'm fatty.
1: Fresh mind, fresh ideas,
2: everything.
1: There, na. Cut and I be doing.
3: Yeah, I be doing. A ukrum.
2: Bend. Then somebody, they be a goo.
3: Sir,
2: you're born in the back, I say, yaho.
1: What's up, Bruman?
2: Mintra Hoda, never matter.
1: But it's not Bruman.
2: Are you sending all canon?
1: Yes, you're never done yet.
2: Oh, you and I told him.
1: Anyway,
3: yeah, all right, the diligence. Any of the France, I'm not paying. We won't be gagged. We're here after your markings. And after your markings, won't a return of court of silence. But here, because I'm going to be here, any ID. Well, you can be young now. You can be young now.
1: And now your press conference. Cassandra, you see, I don't know. That is the only effort of more.
2: That's
1: the opposition.
3: Now, Barry was saying MPP rejects NDC claims IMF program was derailed. I say IMF, I must say, yeah, completion stage, whatever. Mama may cast him behind fire, who you caught, and I'm more mwaba. FBI tightens nose around us until Tim not MP. Arrogant appointees chopping big alone. Arrogant appointees chopping big alone. NDC full soldier spitfire. What's the appointees? Hey. Umudi di peche. Ena jamu mkuu nene namko consume nu. Umudi ena aye five cities. Kinki. Na situ ika huna.
2: Zero kuna seven gan.
3: Ni amau jini kakra.
2: Jini kakra na unya ukuru kakra.
3: Eno kura na wobe 5 cities ano nya fish nti. Na dia kahu. Na dia kahu.
2: Na nya beans kakra. Combination ni great.
3: Yes. Nzi apandi sini umudi di peche.
1: That's
3: all we are, Juma. Is that you don't know that you're a chichu? Come on. Now, say, I focus. My student has integrity, NPP needs him. We are focus in the former headmaster of school. And I can say, now, I've markings. Was I in the that's what I mean. I say, I've been marking one's culture of silence returning to Ghana. They want to silence opposition. Was you know? Akani bi no ambere bi mu no Ghana uko kasa na yede ngam na yede ngam unu so je ni na yem de kim o se ade na saba o no se no kasa bi a na ya yero finyumakin no
2: ayero pampi
3: na yan ko exclusive former president Jerry John Rawlings ni mfo ni de ni mu no se NDC renames headquarters Rawlings House.
2: Oh, okay.
3: NDC national headquarters no o mu de ato former president Rawlings. Now Rawlings is a dear back one one percy the edifice be ana be monument be tuned in so. Now pecra UDS come in even after
2: me. No,
3: massa.
2: No more try some being
3: your
2: friend.
3: No,
2: see
3: what
2: any young umpire.
3: So I some are draw and some of them be meeting and mama be
2: saying. And I'm consult tone. Say we dear.
3: We dear. Yeah, you mean to me consult.
2: And I only want to
3: say
1: you want to me.
2: Now what press
3: on
2: you?
3: I do.
2: Ma
3: mano mafia kakranka. Oh, me happen. Come
2: on. That mafia never. I know I am married.
1: Oh no, opportunity pa, opportunity.
3: That's it. That's it.
2: Maybe I will free ban.
1: Yeah, yeah. Say that's who.
3: Yeah.
2: Maybe I will free ban. No, so amono. Do before complain. That's who ni mu. Yeah.
3: As we abu ni, as we abu, as we mbere, as we no wetiti. Yeah, so na yeah, and we munzo. Yeah, Zoom Lion, Kenya targets illegal dams clearance. Zoom Lion. Yenio Kenya no omudi juma na eze be bia enze de bole egubia no omone nam so edi juma kama se de bibia beboa na the Ghanaian Times government to invest 1% of GDP in key sectors.
1: Yeah,
3: you're a mama. Key sectors, key sectors,
2: key sectors.
3: What yeah, are the key sectors? Page 12 ewo the Ghanaian Times
2: now yes,
3: na blue water gas record gains against Galamsey minister Enekan. Record gains against Galamsey in terms of insurance any tier and I say echinkofo
2: ano
3: ne asembe ba member supreme ntwaso na ya umrem MPP condemns Abronye DC's arrest, declare protection as constitutional, declare prosecution as constitutional what outrage.
2: Outrage.
3: The supreme
1: Supreme.
3: Ha, and the Abronye, and so, hey, maybe for the day.
2: Yeah, same.
3: What's your Abronye say? Ha, ha, ha. And the, no, no. I say, ma, what the Abba, no, say, Afokos, and we, so, Afoko, former headmaster, yeah, on this, no, Chemashu bid, no, and also, I say, no, no, and now, the Abba, and the, yeah,
2: na yeah, the publisher, Akanama. The Ghanaian publisher, Fenyoma Kendaha, the Okan minority leader blasts Mahama, accuses him of reviving criminal libel to Mazo critics. And who wants a man walking? MPP rejects government's IMF exit lies. Won't be trial former deputy lands minister to testify. And now, Oba say, I'm on your right. But say, NDC 2028. Pratt reveals growing bitter rivalries.
3: There's a woman present. More presidential
2: bid. 1, 2, 3, 4. Into Haruna Idrisu. And our extreme right. Now, finance minister Etwaso, Julius Dabra, and the general mosquito chairman of NDC, and also Etwaso. Into rivalries, no. And no, they are two on an answer.
3: But me party, me too far. Enka. Kese la to ban forcing.
2: Unfree. So free.
1: Okay.
3: Haruna Idrisu. So free.
1: Okay.
3: Unyamene.
2: Okay.
3: Osijaso.
1: Okay.
2: So what being?
3: I can see you don't get here.
2: On the.
3: And Julius.
2: Aha. Omo die. Omo nyamu promo.
3: Na na biya kaka biya beka huwa dia.
2: Omo nyamu promo.
3: Na kami yenu die. 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
1: Unfree.
3: Me tulu funi yeye ya. 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
2: Nesho onana nomo. 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
3: Na, uba front line na, yebe tu mwama, wasilet kwa wangu ya udi t-shirt ni visu, edi yako office.
2: Nenibe bano, wansina katasoni ye different, na slet ni ye different.
3: Njino, why you be after a record, no? At you least, are the first female.
2: Maybe I wako drew, no?
3: Vice.
2: And then reputation ye very good.
3: Ngo vio, no, no, no, no, no, no, no, no, no, no,
2: no, no, no, no, no, no, no, no, no, no, no, no, PNDC
3: era prosecution,
2: persecution, yeah. Minority leader.
1: So criminal abel law, no.
2: In
1: the future, sinibia.
3: Yeah. Yeah.
2: So sana next year.
1: Sana next year. That time, no, na yintimin chay adwini si.
2: Debbie.
1: Now,
2: who bond dog? Bond dog. Now, I saw yes, when him. Now, who can't you open? JJ Niso.
1: Ah,
2: master. For the way. In the end, a minority, they say, said, you may see crown, and one say. Almost
3: an idea.
1: Oh, acquire part of.
2: Eh, say no.
3: Now, two of you want to go, can say. Present the crown, ni media coda. Why, you
2: know,
3: yes, no, no, oh, yeah, two are a court of silence.
1: There are some
3: do approve it as a present in any media coda.
1: Now, fine, say if you have approved, cry say, and can say.
3: Which
1: I
3: said,
1: there are some certain things
3: that you claim never would be
1: a Koswa or Ghana Hammer, a Buha,
2: and
1: yet,
2: make
1: I say proud to the 2024 elections.
3: Yeah,
1: but in Teleco can assemble, sir, by Mary Preco, of which a total haram
3: does it because he is a Muslim.
1: yeah. to their friends, religious, hard in the pa. You know, you want to substantiate allegations.
2: Yeah,
1: Debbie. Oh, and you should put a stop to that.
3: I don't see a problem, Mark. And I said, you didn't mean you wouldn't marry Corinthia.
2: Nanaka.
3: Because, Obi, baby. Found out to say about intelligence,
1: yeah,
3: I can. Same BP error.
1: Yes,
3: never.
1: Yes,
3: no kind. Ibi are a yanere. In the other antenna, NDC time.
1: Ah,
3: Ibi are a Kambia, yeah, channel. And only a no.
2: And only a nep.
3: But it must start from somewhere.
2: Somewhere.
1: What I'm saying, and the point of the matter, and I say, Ghana and we tackle issues.
2: Personality.
1: That is the point. Sir, you say, yes, sir. Adentina ubi kan bi anya ne hwe ti o anya ne hwe obi akoka bi ye kwe ni bibi okay yen hwe di obi aka ne ne ha dwana na if say ha dwana dia we should tackle it
2: internet you repeating it sometime to come ti say enye enro a enen so enye
1: and yes sir from the one na be besa o
3: and na ama
2: bi manya and na ama say ama atem didi abeye bibi
3: at me me opposition no nya dwene say criminal libel law ne de bana culture of silence ara abronye ne ha ha tv oyi enso o kan nyina ye nti nti enko fo bi ngwa na waso na omti na asem hunza so o kan nyina ye
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3: na nim ze ye nyi politics in film wo nim ze wo obi ti fie kura ampo no sorry I no pim okuti asa wonye no yemretia
2: even
3: ne kokko now why leaving the politician who is the leader of the country alone oh
2: it's na na me say e bro so say start
3: your culture moral vibe but say as a bibiano e ku genzi
2: sa dey say say free baby and many me ya because baby e ko no enye oh na dey na e ya ne say say Adia no said Dania. I am not Nick Kanye different. And a sign call a different a user. Nick Kanye different. And then I walk on. And see, I hear for necessity right now. No, almost shall see a cassay. Yen yai.
3: But Miss Radib say, Inachi will be sir. Bill, na condition I demand. Yana, no,
2: sir, no, indirectly, no, but so I thought the bill, no farmer.
1: And any be, oh, so my democracy.
3: Yeah,
1: no, no. Say, we a government and a governor's now who's criticism.
3: Yeah.
1: Now, it now you be been to that.
3: Yeah.
1: Because
2: well, sometimes I say, oh boy,
1: irrespective of the situation, if I ever criticize you, you because you what Ghana has
3: criticism, hey, different from insult.
2: Insult.
1: Oh, yes.
3: We're no man criticized, no. He was insulted.
1: Total insult.
3: In the end, draw the line. No.
1: Yeah.
3: Criticization in the swear by we be with
1: and
3: Kiki. I don't know one far left, now far right. Higher palm, no one yagging. That is criticization.
1: But our system
3: but
1: has been.
3: When you move, what's our day? What's a cook? I attend the DNA,
2: of course, or mine, Munidia, in fact.
3: And on a Meretia. Oh, let's draw the line between what happened then.
4: Two of you say, so to a bar, am I independent candidate? Any now working in facts, and now 1 year, and I have to buy election in Asantia. We don't want to go for buy elections. And I know what I'm talking about. You best ever come home with this seat, or best ever go buy election. I'm going to talk about my independent candidate. I know what I'm talking about. No BRT person who's I'm on Buku Radio Airtime. I'm on Fremembra. Make sure the reason why I'm saying this is I'm going to talk about my independent candidate. There will be a by-election in the next 1 year.
3: Yeah. All right. Okay. Okay. Okay. Okay. Okay. Okay. Okay. Okay. Okay. Okay. Okay.
2: Okay.
3: Okay. Okay. Okay. Okay. Okay. Okay. Okay. Okay. Okay. Okay.
2: Okay.
3: Okay. Okay. Okay. Okay. Okay. Okay. Okay. Okay. Okay. Okay.
2: Okay. Okay. Okay.
1: Okay.
3: Okay. Okay. Okay. Okay. Okay. Okay. Okay.
2: Okay. Okay. Okay. Okay. Okay. Okay. Okay. Okay. It's
3: KK. Maybe I will be MP, no MPP Nina or co-independent. And that's all about
2: Obaras
1: independent. No,
2: was he part of MPP and Sana or co-independent?
3: One of them said at the NEA.
1: On no records, maybe the party executives in the war as Asante Achimbofu said, he has not participated in any activities in Asante Achimbofu North as an NPP man. If you're a bit more, I say, we are sympathizer. What I say, but
2: But he came on the ticket, say, oh, yeah, MPP, ni. Meanwhile, on participating in anything over there, like you're saying.
1: One call promise on the ticket of an MPP.
3: Or bars, independent tankers.
1: Just like that.
3: Okay. Because I'm presuming who, was he an NPP member before coming win?
1: He's 7 over 10.
3: Oh, yeah.
1: Even more than that.
3: Yeah.
2: But Bibia Timisi, for all you know, or MPP member, though not on PA, but Bibia and I was switching. Is it possible?
3: Now I'm presuming who knows.
2: It's a Bob, I put a fish in.
3: No, in team. On team, mama.
1: Bema. Now where?
5: Nyame Adam Kiki.
1: Good. Now kwa toko yesi say.
5: Muko je kwashia motrewan.
1: You're correct.
5: Well, Mamina, K. What is that? Omodi, Dalbon, Kratamun, Sam, Naposo, Naposero, Etimidia Brown, K. Kaswama, voice. Minim Seweno, no, a prophet, dear Guardian, Yabum, na Bibia, come, I'm not so. Young Fang, good Yamun, Sam, I am born on a pay. It's another week, Monday's edition of Fox Morning Drive Sports Edition, or Young Famra, on a pay on the 18th of May 2026. Na Bibia, and Yakama, and Fama, on a pay, dear Edino, Andy Carroll, Matrasse, Medifisa Mina. Timidia Brow, Miria, na Triple TK, the award winner, Edward Ramcrofon Crosso, Nan Sama, Toja Honigna, Watimid Ninja Brow, Nano Pay, na Bibia Aya Kama, join ye on Facebook, Fox FM, share the link, like it, na comment, you will show, I say, Yamakai Diamond, na Bibia Aya Kama, Tiana Pay, Aseda. And confirm Marcus our MCR Kwaba Justice Primo Amara Bomachi Dom Nano Pay Ya Dessa the Grand Master Fabio Grosso Israel Kwame Amwate Kofi Aristotle and the legend Isaac Owusuansa Amara Bomachi Dom Nano Pay Amidi Shonin na bro na Bibia Kama Mame Division 1 League Resource Zone 2 no na men shasi enin komo no mfan free one no pay Division 1 unim sa Zone 2 yare se games ni na etimi abana we ya over the weekend ya crown obose we na se we no FC Ashanti Gold 04 se amuna ya champions e ho ma bibia ye kama e dia mo dia te ani se police national Etna Fio Division 1 League Zone 2 Ashe Karibako Emma 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player Ekwadema Esther Asamoah Yiadom Osina Kai and my army ladies on a best player of the Women's FA Cup best goalkeeper our man FA Cup no Ekwadema Grace Boadu Banwa Osina Kai and my Hazakas ladies 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women's FA Cup no aya hazakas ladies congratulations and confirm on a pay na bibia anya kama mami nguram from emano maria division one na mami mfawonko national team nkoma kakra na mima nkoma ni kakra 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
2: IMF deal na kwane Ghana wano obu frasye. But also the history of this current bailout ye frasye ya. I want some be break kakra. Way back 2022, I think it was Monday, 4th July, 2022. Subsequently, that after Sir President, former President, Nana Addo-Dankwa Akufo-Addo, a director say engagement in Koso. In fact, ebeye we kakra, ebeye hu kakra, our system nim. Anti engagement ha. Among the shares, so I think it's on the 5th July 2022, it was Tuesday. Yes. IMF Penifo ne Ghana Penifo be shadi hun kwa Edwin si kahu se. Sisi anema nkwi ombebwa. Agreement be brikoso. And other conditionalities. And no. Can you forget no of a sign, yeah? Etuwa musa ana atufosa na swabe tuwa soa. Eventually, omayu mhuwa free. 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The situation ya akudruse IMF. 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Timeline ne contingencies ne womu ya ene ye fresh ye no ya sheshe yu aye ye ana aye ye dia free enough aye ye suswa. What is the strategy dem bim na aye ye? What are the plans ahead ye ni abin forbidding commander pa ne use the city ne post IMF Extended Credit Facility Program. 97.9. Yeah. Post IMF Extended Credit Facility Program. There are some tricks be in this situation. Yeah, what's it? We know Ebema Abai Kwai Masikabi Peso Yusu Yobetima Yusu. Ubiyan Shano. You see, Omuntimin can't say, sir, and Mokrabu did do the Montimodian so. And Mamun fudge my four, Dabby. Because on one more business, I know. I was so money to seek as a mom. Now, where is Kakutriani Diano? Anti post IMF Extended Credit Facility Program. John Dramani Mahama say, Abaiba invested 1% of GDP in key sectors. What are the key sectors? What are the key sectors? You didn't say the flashy program pa is a 24-hour economy. Ntiano no, it didn't be see. You need Dr. John Don forbidding Kumakakra and Upei. Ochra, there's a senior lecturer of University of Ghana, Legon. You see, on authority, the bit man can say, you're treating one free IMF bailout, and I say. Now, the implication is a woman, dear. Yeah, I don't know. It is just a matter of time. A breast one, Eddie. 97.9. And Ra, a very much in your press conference. Now, the press.

0: conference and somebody does whom. You be the whom come up, embrace him. And some will hop on, and some will hop on, and some will hop on. Now we answer translate the details, my brother. Miss Anson,
1: Emma,
0: Martin,
1: Kofi, me do so.
0: Now I'm pumped to say.
1: Adumu, now Crawford to say.
0: A horrible call.
1: Ujidi. Okay. Say, O Kadia. Na ya twaso.
0: Aye. A horrible call, pa. Bolivia,
1: you're the Yamiasi. Now, a quino. Odumase kwan no wo ma ye hu bi bia na
0: Odumase kwan no
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1: e die na Ghana Highway Authority ni
0: ha adwene pa o se traffic ko konongo pa
1: exactly
0: nti se cars akase no se bi wo furu bi pa ansa na wo du konongo kru
1: exactly
0: se traffic ne ti wo soro ha aya tracks no musu ni mapi no odupo no so a he will be forced to yes to be limiting his speed you know why is that so we na say betia sign
1: oh yeah
0: that is the only problem that's only cause it is an common solve traffic problem na ko no godo dia an ka saka se titi sane yin abi o su gene na nam na daga tani mu
1: eh eh me me question here hey, Edio.
0: Aye.
1: The Ghana we know.
0: Yes, the Ghana we know. Eventually, I've got us my free. Ghana ye free.
1: Kofi, ojidi sa. Me die.
0: Na minini.
1: Minini senia omo kanu. Sanity. Because omo we post recovery program now or IMF the mine.
0: Yeah.
1: Or back with some measures, stringent measures.
0: Yeah.
1: Ah, one, sika odo work from there, but was some conditions.
0: Yeah.
1: So within specific period.
0: Yeah.
1: Say ni also manage usika.
0: Yeah.
1: Although inflows ni mabium.
0: Yeah.
1: Of which any we.
0: Yeah.
1: But ye me totally out from their cross.
0: Mm.
1: What is happening now? They say, although omo man isika bium, but one be manage.
0: Say
1: financial discipline. Exactly. What they call financial discipline.
0: Yeah.
1: And you may sure say, yeah, your budget overflow. I feel so reckless spending. And ne, oh, I dare be all my man, keep it me a transit. Naya, nana, is in your own, say, near my way, young cat cost. A bad boy.
0: Yeah.
1: Sir, seminar, any other international, you know, COVID by you, newbie. Yet to me, you know, online.
0: Yeah.
1: And that funny party at Trump play when you pay 4 or 5 Nazan National Pension Regulatory Authority.
0: Yeah.
1: Can you pay 11? I'm don't call for it.
0: Aye.
1: Wait, at least can this be done over?
0: Yeah.
1: Every online a year costs the any year.
0: Yeah.
1: I would me any I do certificate amount.
0: Yeah.
1: And why must you send Nipa outside? These are the costs. You bet me I reduce you and I eliminate you entirely. See a percent. You have physical discipline.
0: Yeah.
1: And then minimum say Bank of Ghana has 30. Monetary policy engagement in between and up to Wednesday.
0: Yeah.
1: On so deba as part of conditions are Omudi Jaya be a Bank of Ghana. Someone here some best streamline or more operations. Now for gold board, young share on also operations. Now the issue of said Bank of Ghana decided say also pumping, not stabilizing dollar no. A idea, see and here, idea harbor brain. Fine. And a businessman will tell you say dollar ne is 1:11 is animal. It is, sir. But here you share the other side of the coin. Costs are at every man. If at a within a year, we are pumping $10 billion to stabilize the dollar.
0: Yeah.
1: And here you call nearby.
0: Sir, if we can say artificial.
1: Again, reality is say you and I, you the reflection of dollar, no? The impact no? To cost of living. Because the expectancy and dollar above from it was a cost of goods and services also above from rather no dollar and above from no the other way around and near my cost row okay this way it is a cry a team dollar above from fuel your team has stabilized the price of fuel if you have a grand apart case can come a grand case can come nobody seems to be doing anything and you know no menu army team channel at the end of me issue. Should it reflect on paper? Said there be a dollar. Not reality, no. So yenya the impact of it ana. And the message say aban no bibi omo eye the edi can bank of ghana me bank of ghana because sika no ono e na keep yen sika o regulate inflow any outflow no and the bank of ghana hwe say sika no o dey ma aban say on spending no eye within yen budget because omani nyina ye income ni expenditure for the year but the trans say it me dey over 52% of your income over and above I know na dey deficit ba na fe inflation no ya manage inflation no ya hu dey April inflation call 3.7 3.5 there about massa inflation no should also offer us some comfort na say ya nya that comfort ni dey anya kwasi party be say adabraka mo me examine your content ni your concept no ni ahwe sade a ye ye no e dey mo na ebren because e bedu anwumre na senate na say no came some dey a lolo nbe ba begum say e be easy commuters eh uhunu ba kun uhunu mienu anu anu obi e hun dey ekon krom ha enti me dey mesre ni ekoso no ba ko fi me wo ha ba kun
0: e dey ni how
1: me how ni say ensuo na hyase say e betoto overnight ni ehun su e to ye madmo Nadmo. Because Nadmo question is only so much equipped, say on bet me. What is say a meteorological department I'm here who says you better power. How prepared is Nadmo?
0: Yeah. Na Ms. Asom me cash 2023. Oh. Former Ashanti Regional Minister.
1: Simon Osemensa.
0: Yeah, facts. Oya die bi ma ye yipa okwa Asante Achim North Asante Achim South ne Central Hobo e bia na nsuo no to aba e do this time no nsuo no yiri fa nkrofo pa
1: okay
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1: okay
0: and Saturday, no masa boy
1: yeah
0: pa.
1: But na me question in say omo wo resources omo dey be silty ana
0: and no but that's omo ye yo
1: omo timi ye that was then and now and there dey easy kan crank ye na as to say not more the resources the be
0: yeah.
1: Say juma because the silty no so no enye ketwa na we crampo den kan ye try ye kakra say the assembly bia wo
0: drift
1: machines and permit my here one can me be assembly is new wo e we hia say as part of contingency plan omo hwe say ade no drift machines be bia betimi aye no
0: yeah
1: omo mfanye e na afen so excavators a hold one eye what mining sites no and agalam say site no more season nyina no omo mfa say excavators no enko boa this ajuma omo let it out e man adno na nadno omo mfa nko no mo dey salty ensuo no
0: region minister so mutia odia monkanchere no say also onkopesa id we very important
1: say the be ensuo mfan
0: see ni ensuo ai mo e choked no onye exercise no
1: ni nyina nso aba as a result of minimum mi mu
0: tisuo ni
1: said the efun say ye bia no otu wegua na esi afa ebi so si adan esi waterways no
0: oh
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0: Die na meka ino. 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Na wasanti achim those areas.
1: Okay.
0: And yes, I'm kitwo.
1: Okay.
0: 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Ofisi obi wa o fuom. 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
0: zio ko fie.
1: That's it.
0: Over cross ni zio na fan. Fan crofo sa. 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
1: Eh.
0: Because yes. Sad decision na former regional minister in here. Yeah, in fact. Okwa asante achima. They will testify to this effect.
1: 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Yeah. Mess DCs no any coordinating directors no. Mon hwese ba bia

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1: All right, thank you. Yenim komono.
2: Extended credit facility engagement I'm a fire for the past 36 months. December 2024 almost 9 billion. I want to have the cars. Supply more than $80 million a month. In terms of balance of payments, and answer raises, $13 billion and they were reserves. Now the entire thing over $13 billion your reserves will be said. We are to manage the channel customer. You see someone to piano. Now a daily prefer Saturn now a near man, your dollar you go for my crown, there one CD. $1 no, says this, I'm 20% of American. The gold I turn in the warm and send us 1 ounce of gold, maybe $1,800, maybe $2,000. And then I put on that woman. Gold walk or run and say, I need a ton over $6,000 per ounce. And I'm in Ocas and I'm around 5,000. It's among the gold inflows, you know, sky in every gold. I've got some car, and the meaning I can't be now, Guama, Southern Pelbiasa. Your reserves, and we never bump. And I'm saying we never buy your reserves. The bank of that, I'm saying, we're

0: na te disease man na so na omo ko a ense dan hali bibibi no ejina se ene yakopo adaroma ya reasons no etimi akona mi nkaka because omo ye ko a ye ko omo nyina na balance of payment problem
1: okay
0: so ya the bank of Ghana benya dollars kuna share na ye dollar no abo ye ho bra na si bi ene man ti abenya ene man of Ghana ye dollar o pa ama ye ni se omo every month omo timi supply about 1 billion yeah, and I'm saying, and then offer $1, and then I'm 1 city. Sorry, 11 city.
1: 11.
0: Let us say, you know, I can't, the deputy say, a fat, a dear potent, dear call, and the same say, young cook, name cook, addressing a balance of payment for the Messica. You may not be a good year by mama, or no, a poor, a good check on the dark cotton, your man. Would you mean that dollar need to be the dark cotton?
1: Okay.
0: Sign your man, a caution you, bah. You, the external fiscal consolidation and other fiscal prudence. So I buy any secrets and only the law, only in China more than so. And I was sure, I mean, a year of inflation. And I'm not a rumor about from Kama. I'm not going to say, and Yama, and Yama stability, and Yama, and then a year hour.
1: So
0: I said, the end to me, Muni says, and the gold price knock off from our man said, Joshua. Bank of Ghana, so Mubenya Kanya, and your dollar need to be beside the Abba in Joshua. I want Amma, you walk a little bit of challenge and problem. Otherwise, Anka program, no, Yama, I can't say, say, economic stability. Say, Yenna, your fiscal consolidation, you know, you and your debt management system, meaning, I can't say. And Yama Aqua no one palm and then and Yama yeah in terms of stability, you know, economy and stability.
1: Okay.
0: Ever amount for now so I'm stability not calm with you. You know me, Sadian.
1: All right.
0: Now so you take advantage of the stability.
1: Okay.
0: And you see factories big baby. Then can you be one? You bet palm and only a cotono. You bet me a year. Now I create jobs for the youth. Among Kodano more man in the Jumai. Nanka, a Yama baby bear carman on the Sukokan, your better so. Now you know, yes, I say, Yama bear carman, I'm a Sanga Saka Tony. Any dollars be bab, and then you say, a chance, you better go to me, and Sana, Sabi Yena, let me have boosting and your reserves. It's me, my Sabia, and the economic development, and the economy, no, Yaman, and the Kowano, and Yama.
1: Ghana's sovereign credit ratings have improved significantly from a restricted default junk status to B with a positive outlook, representing 5 distinct rating levels upgrades. Or say this reflects improved physical performance, normalized creditors' relations, stronger external buffers, and renewed market confidence. We will say Ghana's gross international reserves have risen to an all-time high, reaching approximately $14.5 billion by February 2026. That is almost 6 months of import cover. And this way.
0: Yeah, and I know that may come as I'm saying dollar now. About by another 2 years, you know. Reserves of about $9 billion.
1: Yes.
0: So far by is, you know. One more than Nanakronic has a 13 sometimes. We have 14, said they were kind of 14.5 billion.
1: Okay.
0: We never did that.
1: Okay.
0: Reserves in the room. Sir, can consume that.
1: Okay.
0: Yeah, it's 6 months in cover now.
1: Yes.
0: That is a record. A idea and come up. And then I made church as significantly, they might use that. And then I did not show be a gun. I am doing so. Dollar gold around 2022. 1 ounce of gold, Oko Tony, who am I saying, just 1,800. And then Oko Tonya is over 5,000 and dollars. If not, there's a gold, you know, it's about triple. It is a five. Now buying your $1 and if you go to my knowing about $3 from the same gold in other time. If you go to Nuna, Buapa, and I mean, the other kind of merchandise growth influence. And then I've got a problem, Usha, and the results, you know. The balance of payment is really good. The Bank of Ghana, Debiano, $1 billion every month, but from and now I'm going to see
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3: 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The modern way of doing agriculture, no. You buy if you have for cash, why you clear? Now you just see factories with the now you clear for no be produce. The factories in that talk. Ama yeah sign them. I mean, it's near sign. I say 2 feet. I get dollar per bushel koto. Kuwa ma get dollar per bushel koto. See, sign. See, yes sign them. You know, be organa ha. It make create job for the people. I remember demand for dollar. I'm remember from. It's the Bank of Ghana. Oh, the results. No, not build that because I hear myself.
0: Credit rating.
1: Thank you, Vida. Say, Dr. John Donfe. You're being sure, P. Bibi Chimadina Bruswam is San Frel. Dr. John Donfe, a senior lecturer at the University of Ghana, Legon. And now, you're in the Cobon Kumoyi. But, Mindim Kumoka Cranbra before, sir. Many politicians see building Komo studios. Now, Minsaka Power Specialist Hospital. Omopieru Ofia. Opening match.
4: Yeah, yeah, Kiki.
1: Name Pumtise.
4: Yeah, Minadum.
1: Very good.
4: Onkomo, then I'm interested, Pa. But there be a question I'll be saying, ask me, Yahumu, you know.
1: Oh, dear, here.
4: Excuse me. Say now, Ubisafa. Yes, IMF, they say, Ruben will be playing Magana.
1: Since you see, I'm on my scat name, Moment Church, they say. Sikana e oyeni ni se ni se.
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1: 0200 0200 0200 0200 0200 0200 0200 0200 0200 0200 0200 0200 0200 0200 0200 0200 0200 0200 0200 0200 0200 0200 0200 0200 0200 0200 0200 0200 0200 0200 0200 0200 0200 0200 0200 0200 0200 0200 0200 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
1: 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Dr. Kwesi Tiyatnase. Yes, former Ashanti Region Communications Director for NPP. Correct. Tiyatnase. Ibedin komo papa. And then a rep from the NDC Communication Team will be seated very soon. Nafi. Yebo host no na se jetri ato. And here for text messages, bra. Yebe kin kai ma na bia so atima yefa. But simu no. Over Fraser 501-436-476. Now, if you be on Sweat TV, I find. Kobo Hopa. Okay. Afternoon. Auntie. Kobo, you be on Sweat Twasso, yeah. We be on Sweat Twasso. Now, other related ones, a company, na yadi. Now, if you be on Sweat TV, I find. And Rose, you need to pop. What can be a kafra? You need to say, no, toy, no. Kafra pa na Zulu tosa ara as on crofo come for them near the ade.
5: Fox,
1: kafra pa na nya wa. Dr. Kwaba. Name for this.
6: I want to be any Bibiako.
1: Yes, you hear
6: your pa. I'm not sure if you're only teaming in.
1: That's right. That's
6: and
1: right.
6: Who much?
1: Ayo
6: sada ya mamete obi a echa his excellency Dr. Mahmoud Bawo mi mamete ano
1: okay
6: na mamete me party panye for you na cha ba won't be
1: okay
6: just in kudia na me am by minority leader Rafa no makin
1: yeah
6: echa no papa papa jumo din no ade manager ho ankasa ankasa
1: no so a press conference
6: den manager ho pa na running ka omo nyina ho panye for ni nyina ho na omo awomo na bibia yesusu we tun bia no wade manenye mrasu ye nyade emfa mai
1: iti
6: miti obi ati poli na so mame chemo
1: alright
6: so kokwa so kwa
1: alright
6: that's
1: Peter Boachi yeah and this repo medri bia na mkan so agoba wa be kan so
6: le ba de ro ba be oti
1: as na ai doc na internal elections na kwa sei
6: o wa ye ye. So they say in every society, no be a bakumi no be there. Most be a teach makaka, but the jury say by and large, no, aye good. Omu guswa omu aye, omu tutu no kakra sa.
1: Oh, okay.
6: Then on paboni a day teach.
1: But ibo hanya shindaso.
6: I say oh hanya fi, I can't hold naso. I can't hold. Society be a wajua. I say I busi a fi cry in asem anamba.
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1: Will you call yourself at NPP say mwabaya relevant in opposition?
6: Na say NPP is relevant, dada.
1: Okay.
6: Ah, NPP is relevant. There's no party. Oh, no party. We're gonna have a bit me a bit NPP. Oh yes. NPP is relevant, no matter when. And you trade 30 years, Kurano. Yaba. You trade 30 good years after two Professor Buzia. 30 years. The year 2000 as an president go for be fire ba.
1: Yeah.
6: What as
1: yeah.
6: Yeah, you're relevant. And the name so aye na so no. E dey deep pay etro. A dey fight net me aye. And aye kwa na ye kasa. Ipa na no mu kasa. Na sifo na nu demu. koko free ya si yetu koko muda na nado di yako drew 31 million wo di yako 25 fa yako tu bebi ananado di eno it tells you how the party is what I say wo su be automatic posting wanye and then ananado time no na ye friend pa ye finances na na ye smooth and then that's for now kasa na kasa eni asi mun ko bie porta ko bie porta la 2 minutes ya 2 na da da people are talking. They are about relevance there. MPP is relevant and will continue to be relevant.
5: I see.
6: In the body politics of Ghana. No
5: I
6: party.
5: See.
6: No party. Kofobi nebi yombeke kansimbi saha nebi ya. Ama fobi ya ko ni ayese. Ya kwa tuwa ba mo umu nede ya keka kika mo. Obie ni ho. What I say? About social policies. Social intervention policies. Projects. Why? Ababe. No government. No government. If you present J. Kufos to be see His Excellency Nanado Danko Kufado, so no government and let me about the implementation of a near man. It means strong, say, what to me, it was so. What to me, it was says so, because I did way MPP and a bayer, yeah, or the Ababe boy. No party, no political party, no. And the relevance in there is more than enough.
5: In terms of development,
6: nobody, no party. Infrastructure move, any social interventions move. Nobody, no political party. And the bit me a cast waba, and the Bibia by a bit media and says so. One cast I call me 2 months, I said, Kabibia, NDCIA, Obekaya, Unkaiwan, and they have a Kaya in so. Ebini, you.
5: Social intervention policy,
6: one. Ninka tu kwa boba akupa ubi ti media kaise
5: NDC buyer
6: as a political party.
5: Nani ya na se NDC.
6: Waba wode fani ina wani PNDC ina 27 years.
5: Se na mwoye local guy fence this assembly.
6: This assembly.
5: Local guy.
6: Ani ya policy ya social intervention ya mebwaye. Ya kani ya me ko nipa widi ya mani mungko u free. Ya kwa nani mungko school. What ya se bibi sani ya pensi yeti. 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Aya dia ba.
5: Rural
6: electrification. Rural electrification is a study busia. And you are tick na wuhu na ya di yenina. Busia project. Busia project. Rural development and kasa aya busia project from the UP tradition. What I say? Ya ba rural development aya UP. What I say? Electrification ya di yenina. Busia ni nyasa adreno. 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Ya wuhu sende. Ya di ACC post yenina. From prof. What did I make an answer? Sala je ku fode bebo boss onu kwa ni de kwa de na e che ku yi o se onu ne ne nkoda na munyuma wa ba behwe azu na ku boss oitia ka de no bi ene ne ya koda ona ba be tiaka but o ye e ma ni ye ye free healthcare free friends national health insurance all those things were there what I say free busing students are ne ku school o mo fa bus e do tem bi kwa na kokra fo bi kwa ko pam uniform se de be ya o ko fo bus ya news ka so what I say ni na bus o ku ha son of almighty free as it has in it. I don't know the Ababe Bo money are there. Didn't you know? When it comes to policies and programs, there, I think, sir, nothing. Education level, cry, not for when you show. You create good if you technical and vocational education. You said the MPP by you will be PDMO. What I say? You STEM schools. Have you seen that? You STEM school back when they say NDC 4E block, no 20, 50. One STEM school. One. Oh, my, you block. MPP then is school. What your person pay? Go to person pay and look at the school. What I say? If you are near your quarters, who I say, creative art school. If you are near your train, I mean, please. About hospitals are hospitals. The first person that when your idea so amount, agenda 111. Look at the hospitals. So baby, I have VA. They have VA, baby, I have VA, near the idea. I go, when I buy a woman to me, a boy near to free near the. You know, meaning, look at near Bakupe. MPP a party bia no kweni e do tem bia nipa ho funo what dey make an say so no we kura te dem a do be 5 years kura no no we fi kura say we no so e do tem bia sana ya ne nipa te ba o fi ni chen a te dey dey bia e kan ya say nipa no ade ni kutana ohu ba e fi ni chen 1 minute pa na ka woni kura na no beti say say eh say na oba no ha no obre what would dey tell you no I think say Ghana for na ho
5: difference
6: no very right. Clear.
5: Okay.
6: And I had dance so say we mu di o mani ehu say.
5: Okay.
6: I dey we won one ma. Mo baba be kasa sa 24 hour economy. O mu na ebusa say why? Why is it? I mean they say 24 hour market. As we am boss am ne ka nyasa na ti o. We say 133.
5: Yeah.
6: One job, three people, three shifts.
5: Yeah.
6: at Anambra. And then we say 24-hour market. 24-hour secretariat. We call 8 no map or 4. Secretariat, Rakasa, I will be at my 24-hour. It's in a minia. And that I've been a corporate by Dada, the Pama,
5: who
6: will be two women. Since this is our party, come to think of it there.
5: All right.
6: MPP is very relevant and very strong. I can assure you on that.
5: All right. My note in the press conference,
6: yeah.
5: But a portion of that was say the choice is not a legal necessity.
6: Yeah.
5: It is a deliberate political decision.
6: Yeah.
5: And the purpose it serves is not the vindication of any reputation.
6: Yeah.
5: It is the suppression of voices.
6: Exactly. That is correct. Me did it over here. My main man abaso.
5: Yeah.
6: And he can more of your market name. You are could be an empty fooling in a mamma woman in a basso. Na young fan to just say. And this is no dear debia memeca. This woman pious at Timuda Timuda Bebano. Now woman so part in a goo. And this idea will more problem because they are Umber answer the Achaganapo. They have a big problem. But I dare not come to think of it. Said the person suppresses speech, you know. And I said the person. Omo pese omo kan ni pakasa boase o manum no omo omo yemu no e ade wose omo hwe no mujai me de ade ye me worry pa ne se mama na ye beneficiary pa of that
5: said
6: en kofo yes said en kofo kan sem ade pa npp ho a ono ankasa kra ka bi said na nado be omo be hwes ka no na omo de akohwe no ni nua no ne kwasi prat omo interview was say said na nado ni ni nua no e 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say nyama ni bi wa ni kwa say me say de manu kwa repeat such a useless president we Dr. Bomia message or dey to abanti ko timi ka say 36 pages of nonsense ni nyina wo bi anyo wo bibia but enu no o mu 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
5: remorache
6: remorache was the MPP for no more papa, one better tea, one mama. If they do tell me no better than every coma. The voice is ringing our
5: heart.
6: Two better tea MPP for, say, and this in your papa, one better than every coma, or can't say we're saying now. The thing in our chest said the idea and I shall say, now you could see or go for her. A friend saying, a question called a way your Sunyane,
5: Baba Mando,
6: Amando,
5: yeah,
6: a question Amando. Before Amando Crano, no more declare Betty. I a friend say, "Want to meet FM?" I bet you boy no. I didn't concrete. I didn't call you answer so I am for now. Baby, I say court nine. I was denta. If you go, I bet you a friend say, "A man doing so the same thing." Court nine, who you are was denta. I got you a friend say, "Fanta comedy." I say, "Fanta comedy."
5: Yeah.
6: I didn't call the same place. Ya bechi baby omo bechi wo munzo last boy ya kwachi no swedro ise ya kwachi wo bi wo swedro swedro court ho sunya ne court ho ajo so court ho baby ya chiwa it me do driver wo de twaje ya fi kuma what do you call it ajo so e de na tra ko do tesano tesano police station tesano no ya stop ho ya de na tra fi tesano I do not prosecute him. I do not go to pay a denta. It will be a better will be a no. We are denta. I didn't think a denta go on a deco. Now for which you want to swear? See, I did back on a day do money in a mano. The same see, I did a quack a cake and a same. I'm a coffer a bonnet. Now all day or says I as I could have as a day. The same person. It is a day and as a yadia. I hear political as a day. I can hear. I didn't know you caught my question. Was a baby, I bet you will be a two or swed do a two or massy, a two or swinani, a two year. Don't quite near this uncle for the bro. I never had been in a bebom between my mamma, yes, I don't know. And to me, it is enough in your kind, because I ye say I'm running near the edge. Me show me, I mean, you are born near the yard. Let me be some who say, wait, you know, just say, will be about court your money bill. One money that was never. Prosecutor, no, because I didn't buy and the prosecutor, and say, only problem be with bill.
5: Aye.
6: Prosecutors who only problem. Say we see a money biller, but money bill. Na sa tebi yiyano, yebe den, yebe ba be fano. Yebe yiyano, yebe freno. 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Yewo, offense biya ye biller mo. Offense biya. Na we misdemeanor, ayi case we ya ba. Now to me case young four being caught to muka case beca case na we are. Not just what prejudge, what girl some no way to my we and son I would to court and what will be the assem. Now if I grand and court na a judge now or no asem as he asem fan or no or no one can aid in assem. Sitting in your own court to judge your own case. And you know, maybe this and no some my year off and your mark and it to one no quans one no. Young Chinese name you. Because and some said yes, he shall say ye took on free ho.
5: Yeah.
6: Yewie ye mama so so oba kunyane so no ka se NDC fo no omo judges no mo ready oba oba oba ye oba balance bench no and pam pam pam oba ye no wa fa almost about 100 judges and they are come a omo 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wo se wo ma no. Because we a pit and pay or make them last, Marco. Or baby, I'm so when you want to our no or Bano Bia Bantia. It will two Bantia when you
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6: Because when you say idea no fun ho, bibia besi bia no na sia wie. 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So umu kwa kwe video message, bina umu akase di etia party no.
5: Yeah.
6: Akase etia NDC party. Yeah. 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Enyadi ya, yeah, in the interest of the country. Now, but sir, no, I did once here. We be a catcher. We are some of them. We are born to. What we are there, no, a buy no, a basisa. We are there. We did 5,000 years to grow, no, a buy no basisa. We go down now. A watch, no. Some go down now. And I do a mutu trouble. No, now trouble. Now I do a mutu. No, so what I say. And yet there will be a ba. No, no, so about the case. Oh, umunya manenka na. I did with the nyashi na. With the nyami na ya ni adi. A trim. A trim. First, no, no, you better be at as I say, Obi Funkuma, Obi Funya. And I can't, I'm Obi Biat as I say. Yes, Obi Funkuma, Obi Baf Maja. No be at the Nidia Kufi, Oba no idea, no one out there, Oba two dear, no watch, Oba to Twa, not to worry. That dear will be at the Mobiaga by this time around. No be answer so I've been a winning tribunal, Obeka. And now, said 3 days today, Project Via, His Excellency, and I'd why you were a friend saying, voter written. So watch a sad story in Israel. Why you were voter regional? A friend said, garages, project can see why you were ho.
5: Yeah.
6: Police station, why you were ho. Any two mechanized shop, why you were ho near the other. A lady be called child buyer. Your man orders here and continue the number. Amen. Go find a man at 10. On my report to a BNI office. A friend said, voter region. A person, now, they've been a chair. And 2 feet, I could get you. Oko yana go ko twa project bi no asi mahama project ni aba papa aba na o ko twa office nke ba ko chino nemu made aba na baye e dia ma timemfo ah asi ho almost about e ko 2 years 1.5 years ni a mun ko hu na wako ko twa no musi adenti ni wako ko twa dia ba ba che na ye sabotage nti ne yan ko fa no mra e ba sa na me nyini say the best interest of Ghana
5: o
6: so obi anya kwan.
5: Okay.
6: Utimi chana jine. 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
5: Okay.
6: Utimi chie. 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
1: me da se thank you very much and support you.

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1: And yet, you're right, running the day, sir. You're crossing, can also buy it, yeah. And he can also claim for what? National insurance because they buy it. Yes!
2: But the record has to prove it.
1: I don't mean to say, the records are there. I've given a reference. State of the Nation address, 1997, read by Ira Rollins in Parliament. I've read it here before, but I can't have that. I think about last week or so. I'll give a reference very soon. My reaction. But make sure I say, I am a more and to us all.
2: It'll be first, the first session of the second parliament of the fourth republic, isn't it? And then your first session of the second parliament of the fourth republic.
1: Exactly.
2: But my press statement in a moment.
1: Don't worry. We are going to be able to make cash flow. And I make sure I say, I'm just giving you a foundation. Say, a Ghana, Hano, I'm going to be a and to us all. It will be free as yes, maybe it will be a trazo. Ah, you're a good vado. In 2015, was a free senior high school implementation is a good news. Who said that? It was because not at all. You're a Mahama co-parliament. That you just say, it be free senior high school. I say, it's yeah, I say, we believe in gradual, not instant. And when it's free as you know, you're free as with day students. No day student in Ghana paid fees in 2015 and 2016 academic year. No student.
2: 2015.
1: Me, I'm not for asking for school. Oh, toss.
2: Okay.
1: Toss in high school. Then check up your back. 2015, 2016 academic year. No day student. Emphasis. No day student paid fees in Ghana here. So, big fees will be. I know you have to go back with the money. Yes. And out of the number of boarding house students, you know, we plan to pay for about 120,000 boarders.
2: Was it 2015, 2016?
1: 2015, 2016 academic year. No day student in Ghana here paid fees. School BLD fees, Biano, was extorting for the students.
2: Sir?
1: I'm telling you. So you are here, you know. You can go there and check. I didn't think that Matukuku Pepe Bayoka said, near the car in GIA. So the point is that you need to tell mine. And won't me appropriate project be now on fa about need the foundation of it. You need to say sir. Why? MPP, it will be the MPP pa. Che? Me say MPP there is dead. Ewu and the tears here. Ewu and the tears here. And it's a cat social intervention programs here. Aben bia ye bi. Sebi Pokra, who call local governance, more. They provide the social amenities at the base. And that is how.
2: Yes, they do.
1: I know when a year can be taken.
2: 1995.
1: It's a
2: Mr. Watching, my main card, they've been sharing it's a bit more supportive and common. I am reading this on the Crata Weber 25th of August 2015. Panel is about 25th of August 2015. Minister Bates wants to come on. Well, see, GES releases approved fees for senior high schools. The Ghana Education Service has released approved fees for second cycle institutions for the 2015-2016 academic year. Boarding students are expected to pay 724.50 Ghana cedis, while day students will be required to pay 405.50 Ghana cedis. The Director General of GES, Mr. Jacob A.M. Kaur, who signed a letter on the approved fees to be forwarded to all head of second cycle institutions, said admission fee would be 20 Ghana cedis and examination fee 10 Ghana cedis for boarders, day and technical students. Now, this is the breakdown. The letter said for boarders, feeding fee at 3 Ghana cedis, 30 pesos per day, would amount to 308 Ghana cedis, while entertainment, library, and SRC fees will be 2 Ghana cedis, 3 Ghana cedis, and 4 and 2

0: respectively. Others such as cumulative records, sports and culture fees will be 5 cities, that is 5, 5 and 3 respectively. However, Borders would each pay 2 Ghana cedis as maintenance fees, uniforms and clothing. Nina Eka, I mean, say after say more approval fee, you know, applicable. I don't know.
1: No, you see, also, we okay, sir.
0: Yeah.
1: Day students are supposed to pay 400 something plus, right?
0: Yes.
1: Repeat that part. Repeat that part.
0: Okay. Me will break down.
1: No, me here break down. See, day students were supposed to pay 400 plus. Yes, sir.
0: Yes. Let me repeat it. Boarding students are expected to pay 724 Ghana cedis, 50
1: yes.
0: pesos.
1: Yes.
0: While the day students will be required to pay 405 cedis, 50 pesos.
1: Hold on, Mr. Sipa.
0: Okay.
1: Is that an admission fee or tuition fee? What you read, is it an admission fee or school fees?
0: Okay,
1: I'm saying that what you read
0: yeah.
1: is, it was what? Admission fee. No. Then, oh, please.
0: please.
1: Even before 2016,
0: okay.
1: Borders who were in school then paid 400 Ghana cedis. I mean, continuous students who were in school. Machado 18 years.
0: Okay.
1: I know what I'm talking about.
0: Okay.
1: What you read was the admission fee, not the fees for day student as continuous student.
2: Please,
1: read it well.
0: But was it GS releases approved fees for senior high school?
1: Yes, that time we said before then.
0: Okay.
1: Now school be charged admission fees. So it was irregular, and the government said no. We are going to have a proper one for all schools in Ghana across board.
0: Okay.
1: And I'm saying that approved fee we read was the admission fee. So I create JSS. No, Remaco SS, no. They don't mutia as admission fee in our country. That was approved. Yes, it is true. But I'm saying that their students paid nothing as school fees for continuous students.
0: Okay, Mibo, the component of school fees, you know,
1: your admission fees.
0: Yes.
1: Like Obi, I will be J's junior high school.
0: Yeah,
1: or school, school floor.
0: Yeah.
1: Also, to uniform. Also, to so to.
0: Yeah.
1: You know,
0: yeah.
1: Okay, and I have 400 Ghana cedis, you know.
0: Mm-hmm.
1: And then Borders were paying 7 Ghana cedis.
0: Mm-hmm.
1: And I'm saying that before then,
0: yeah.
1: Na school be a transit charging admission fees.
0: Mm-hmm.
1: It was irregular. I don't mean I said there be the government must step in and make this situation say Obi Abe be the same thing across board. That was why this thing came about. But I'm saying that all the students from 2015-2016 academic year, they don't pay any fee as school fees. As in say, me wa second year, me wa third year, yama crying terminal fees because you say there be no be seven bien ho. What you read was just an admission fee. Please don't let us twist it. That's the point. Me say so Obi say I'm a 48. Obi go school. Obi go school. 2015-2016 academic year. No, a day student no chair school fees. Me say then that headmaster, whoever the person was extorting from them. But go to parliament. It is there. You can say Obi and Tia even for the borders about 120,000 were booked to be paid for. Please, it me can say. What you read was an admission fee, but not the real, I mean the tuition fees. Please, there's a difference. Obiako first year,
0: that's not tuition fee, they're saying.
1: Obiako first year, no. Oh, it's the same thing as Obiako second year, because first year, no, you'll be paying for school fees. I mean the tuition fee, the uniforms, books, and the rest. That was why we scared the courses, no. So the borders were paying 700 Ghana cedis, and their students were paying 400 Ghana cedis. But I'm saying that. In 2015-2016 academic year, no student as a day student pay fees.
0: Okay, I'm not talking about admission fees. When was the first year?
1: Yes, admission fees, not the real school fees are OBLTB or schools anymore. Please.
0: Now, say what your admission fee a cover ninyina na.
1: Admission fees, no,
0: yeah.
1: Has components.
0: Okay.
1: A whole lot of
0: yes,
1: components.
0: Yes,
1: of course.
0: Yes.
1: And now, by buy, no, MP by, or absorb, no, more to your PTA dues. Ninina, some be. And my brother could do 7 Ghana cedis for a border.
0: Yeah.
1: And they're funded for a day student.
0: Mm-hmm.
1: And now, by absorb, under freezing high school.
0: Mm-hmm.
1: But I'm saying that, yeah, believe in gradual process of what implementing freezing high school. And then if I say with the day student, you know,
0: mm-hmm.
1: like I say, 2015. 20th academic year, no day today is paying fees.
0: In no all, days today.
1: Yes.
0: Okay, so no day student, it's ambiguous, Kakra.
1: It's ambiguous, why?
0: Let's say, the state is a day for betria. The beer you control student are entry.
1: You are still not getting my point. I'm saying that what you read
0: yeah.
1: was an admission fees. Free junior high school.
0: Let me be clear. It be clear here for me. I didn't know money craft a buy. Now, a man share the component, all the components, and we want share admission thing. Because never sent a school fees in Subum.
1: Now, you just read it.
0: I'm
1: sure I said,
0: yeah.
1: Any mono.
0: Yeah.
1: First year four.
0: Yeah, okay.
1: And it's your admission fees.
0: Okay. Into where for first year four?
1: Yes.
0: Four.
1: Second year, third year, Obi or code day behind 12 fees. For the
0: yeah.
1: There are a whole lot of things I also want to.
0: Yeah.
1: And I ban a fading in a couple back. I'm sure I say before then, no school be a day. Admission fee. Yes, now irregular. Oko prempa, different price. Oko was a different per quarter, different price. And I ban a no, we have to streamline everything. And the hearing about who say these are approved fees for all the schools across board. And that was an admission fee. It wasn't the normal regular school fees and no be a day, 8 year.
0: All right.
1: Let me come back to my point that I'm making. Doctor, I can say me about what I say social intervention policies. I buy. Say social intervention and yes, Abia.
0: Oh, you should.
1: Abia, me boy.
0: Yeah.
1: Uni light, they be about Kruma, Nibia. Abia. These are all policies. Even VAT, they buy yeah, demonstration Tiano. Get fund, they buy demonstration Tiano. Get fund is now the anchor of education in Ghana. I would just call Bidjon Bosia, so I'm at school for no. Get fund. Why did they buy? Yeah, this is for the buy. So the foundation has always been NDC.
0: Thank you very much.
2: Sama.
0: Thank you very much. Yes, sir.
2: And some are working in an almost a wobre. You go explain to you. Ube bresa. And this is how much they got jumps on that's all oppositional. More power, mumbe yejuma. And only Yashamo. My make us a man, no credit. I mean, repeat you. And then no credit. Several is the corporate health insurance nearby. Health insurance, no more of Fidium. Fidium. And I know me a woman cutler for an acquired statue yet. It will be a woman coffee be a ma. Health Insurance Act, can watch act in the Kutano. Health Insurance Act. A year, Ben, me patro, she year no mire.
0: Act.
2: She year, a year, Ben.
0: I think 2023, Anna.
2: 2003. And this is an
0: act. Act 20.
2: Act, yes, Musano. And Trunk Wau, and Kofuwe. Oman met me at Dintrosa, or here, no adjumadi. I have no coffee health insurance nearby. A bayer act a year, Juma or Ganaha. Aye, and that Jacob for.
0: Yeah.
2: When you put a transit born who po 82 1 and one year deno, and yeah dear that from what I say, it will be clan over catch as and a rolling the coffee by an Okofan waiver. Okofan waiver. It's a no dear me patch of 2 baby na Ghana for any day or moon the free. Not pay peace in a walk a can 1 7. Obien Womutres Camano. And this is catch your say 2016 days to the Zomutres Camoma or Bois. Fadden Coman Jamobia. Woman Tia. Omo di woman no e ka so mo betueska npp buy na e ka bi da wa so mo tua matu poku pempe commented on that me jiri say we face a year 2017 omo ka se omo betua ma me ba to tie me that was the last year no last year no
0: and
2: omo ka se omo betua ama day students but nothing was paid for day students omo tua ka pre amo bia into ka so bia ntua sika. If you know,
0: yes, I'm not going to
2: be. And people are buying a bit to your sales canal. And I told you, you know, me patio, please.
0: But does it?
2: Oh, me patio, me patio.
0: I say that
2: I
0: have
2: bill.
0: And
2: your cat will be, oh, right.
0: Oh, me patio,
2: take. I tell you, but can be this, sir. Not as a cat and so boah, so be and Tresca. Will be and Tresca, no one be a bit to your man. And I think this is the issue of education and so on. My interest, you say, and no man will be brewa, too. Aya dia eko nipa no wedie mo eto betra ha na obekeka nsemo a aya dia ese wa na wo pese obo otrimu ka na nya dia wan kasa na be den ebe boa wo what I say yewo enkoda wo mko school ah eye policy anase eye policy abane dia betwo se me hwe enkoda no anu bi ne kwese mu ka ndc ni policy wo ka je obi wo sio obi presio na ko tv manual eye social intervention who told you that who told you that
0: so
2: ya abi e wo so ye ba bibia e bia e bi ni ho ah e be ba affect obi bia no anu ne ka je so wo ye social intervention policy now ya se obe bi obeko akwakwo awo so no don't check out free maternal care o tumu o wa o wale wale o baby awo bia no the policy catches you in
0: okay
2: anu ne e fra no intervention social intervention policy ensure ne akwan ne ade de so bia ye bi but ade awo dia ba e kan obi a free education free secondary education
0: area no one ensure na say
2: I know your necessity. What I say, our policy is to say, we ban ensure ne. Aban se se ni bi no no. Say ensure kwan ni ade ade de. E kan ye ho. But bi bia de baba beto ho. Say omu ta ma na kan ko focus ko aye bre. E kwara ni timi ko bi na almost about 100,000 students. And omu ba bon tin a, omu timi to aso every year. Omu tin aso 8 years no, omu ko no about 800,000 students na ka fi a omu timi an to aso. NPP aban ba ye no. Because of free education ni tin no, e ma safo no ye den. 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
0: se se de obe na ebe ma hu
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0: se bi o se constructive mo nya de o se mo ya
2: when you find constructive omu asa na omu ti what can't you say about 24-hour economy? 24-hour economy. Who do you business? No church. What do you mean? Damn her. About France. Yeah, boy.
0: What do you mean?
2: Oh, but what do you mean? What do you mean? I don't know. Say one person, three people, one job, three people, three shifts. And that's what I'm saying. What is it? Womu kasa womu 24-hour. What is it? You can't 24-hour market. What is it? What is business home? Anya one three three.
0: In the statement in the name, I manifesto near the name.
2: Maybe any president do not say. Me say.
0: No
2: name. Oba. There was nothing like on share any page. I know. There was nothing like 24-hour market room. Nothing. Well now, the moment you tell us, we go 5 o'clock. No bed now. No, what them will be when? No, what them will be. 1:33. What the clock kaka came in about 2 hours. And was screening no 8 hours. 8 hours. 8 hours. 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
0: Medasino.
2: Mon chete ne memu na gana fo.
0: Medasino.
2: Na jega moko ne me di amfa.
0: Thank you. We time listen. Go be. Yes sir. Yes sir.
3: Go be Mr. Obi. Mr. Opa. Mr. Opa. Oh sir.
0: Yeah.
3: How if you can see it?
0: Exactly.
3: Aman say tie.
0: Yes.
3: Asu nyina ye dey e wa. So our fact should be our sacrosanct.
0: Exactly.
3: But me ready.
0: O ka bibi anya ye na.
3: Me ready a state of the nation address 1997 actual.
0: Okay,
3: catch you. Was it in his 1997 State of the Nation's Address, President Jerry John Rawlings announced that Ghana would implement a pilot national health insurance scheme in the Eastern region. He stated the pilot would test the viability of the concept and assess existing rural health insurance. This was 1997 State of the Nation Address.
0: Okay.
3: Who was then the spokesperson for MPP on health.
0: Okay.
3: Yira do kofo ye, yira kofo nyabema. Abe defense Mr. Ogana. He was the spokesperson for MPP on health.
0: Okay. Yeah.
3: Okay, say, in 1999-2000, Dr. Kwame Adekunfo as the new patriotic NPP minority spokesperson on health policy, argued against the National Democratic Congress health insurance policy.
0: So what really
3: what I'm saying is that what I'm saying is that
2: what did he say? I'm only a person.
3: He argued against the National Health Insurance Policy.
0: But argument is not my argument.
3: Against. Yeah. No, okay, okay, the word okay, is okay, against okay. the National okay. Health Insurance Policy. Okay. That's the word, against. And you know, for us, last point, please, okay. logical reasoning.
0: Okay.
3: Yes, say, let me say, in 2015, 2016, no day student pay fees.
0: Okay.
3: Anna, you know, Dr. Chase, me boy, or not to say, you're buying a car, you're buying a car. Logical reasoning. Second crown to your school fees. And then go be on the car and cabada.
0: All right.
3: It means that okay. we implemented the free senior high school for the day students. And then carry the
0: Abada. It's unfortunate to say we time that song.
3: Who's that? Tell me about your camera.
0: We time that song. Yamia Druma, Yenshe, you may say engage
3: because we're there.
2: Omuka said, yeah, papa.
0: And Sana Makokra, happy, happy birthday to Hannah Amponsa. Hannah Amponsa, happy, happy birthday. And Kumawo Akra Dome, happy, happy, glorious birthday. And Kumawo Apawe Efri Emmanuel, Ezra TV. And then was it was celebrity, Papa, Papa, Hannah Amponsa, happy, happy birthday. And Kumawo. I wish you a na yakramo, Dr. Ed Trasso, Yami Admo, Chenebis and Swashia. A cramp of betna say no the yes you who saw 12 so if I'm winning damas say when you are so 80 jumadi. Good morning.
4: Kwa babim.
5: Yeah, I mean, yeah.
4: That's right, that's right, yes. that's right. So we say what I want, then I go so dog.
5: Cool things my brethren.
4: That's right, that's right. Yes Naya, yes Naya. I want a Rasta.
5: Hey, Dana. Yeah, cool. What you say? Say ni boko and.
4: What you say?
5: Ya de na asie me Yankopon
4: bi say. Good.
5: Ono wa hwe nso.
4: Good.
5: Na Hepa Plus, Pavi and Aplasmos. Na na mesere say obi wo honum kra no a, otse se ye kan aduro ho asem titiru aduro ye wo Ghana ha kra dia. Na na boso fro no.
4: Yeah.
5: O pay yi na fidi kra firi ho. But mesere say si say se wo pe aduro no mo se wo mpe aduro no se okra de herbal you too.
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5: So pool, nana, wa pomu dinti mesre.
4: That's right.
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4: That's right.
5: Odi akoto onyare. 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
4: That's right.
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4: waka problem no wama solution
5: that is the issue. Enti sanka alternatives wo ha which enche medical ka same way last year. 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
5: E be ye possible. Emma obi a sabi own course ku kura no. Sabi o okoto dwane o benya device o de be test say chemical woman a chemical nim. And that is an economic warfare. When your issue of health kura.
4: I tell you.
5: E be ma importation of enuane abasoro.
4: Hey.
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4: okay
5: but the idea is a survivor is a DD. And it's in the air, say, HEPA plus, PAVINE plus, she say, atrasa, oh, chame, oh, tia, yo, yan, wako, wako, pe, HEPA plus, anum. 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
4: oh,
5: wow, team, Kaya, you drive a near team, go to Yugu form upon chemicals, yeah, you know, be sanum drinks and wedding. Or the Kenneth Chilkra, Messre. Oh dear, upon you be ye beer, I say, answer now do home back can or kete, or do home back can on pack at a crobin in my crow. Answer now do home back can or bed, you know, over quack or dano. Uncle who nipped the animal boss, eh? Oh no, HEPA plus PAVI plus MOS we are born pay no other.
4: Sir,
5: culture we say obisa send any family ya or better mass in the next 10 years. So we can say from 2015 eba kidney problems no be kosura that time we can krobi anyini. So we can in the early 2000s no. That's who they be na say we die na kidney problem they sika for krana.
4: Mumu tuetua aso na mumu dry aso.
5: Ene ko hospitals ne bisa doctors no se yen yinu ya no ma omu nyinsi omu BP. 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
8: okay
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8: oh
5: obi a hu de o de ba relationship no omo so trust e omo ho say
8: okay
5: obi amfa ni yonko anchi
8: okay
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8: no correct
5: and fa hu ne adru abenu mu ene mpanye abewo
8: no correct
5: o say hepa plus pavi plus omo sha asie one man drama infections at no so mfie num ni nyina no efri ho and they thought it wise say omun fre no omun show that appreciation
8: okay
5: me de me personal line e tudwa me srew enam say e pese hepa plus pavi plasmos na na obi anya binum ti me pese ne buo no obi mfamu last no bi catch am ton adru so dog adru no ebo bi e de mo bia mo to nti eh how ho say eh how ho so you best you best come price no
8: then go buy
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5: if you say you want capsules se wo mpensuo na to pa ya o ho and me be me bro to pay anybody
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5: microwave fridge microwave
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8: dabi
5: mesrew Sabria and Sasawi. Hepa plus Pavi plus most. Oh, no, not because of your dear. Now, Oba would tell me out to him. Bizarre, who say, Unia Bonibia, but to men's is Nancy May. About 2 days it be pains the crowd, the go through. Bizarre, who say, Bonnie Berry, no way. Uko hospital gynecologist say, oh, how be answering you. Once I see a new sir, and you're not yet, dear, no be a big play some a pseudo harmonic rules. I know who say estrogen or no so near estrogen or just say, Nansen be anim. Ye knew I never know a bay chemical weapons be a affecting health. Dear bet me, I yen say, wow, you change for bow, see maybe your uncle spoon to have a grad your own pay. And me mount challenge. Copper hyper plus, pavine plasma. Sase fire will do not her next man said you'll flu in a bay. Se pains now go through no, uber go through sana. And now say, Banner Emma Yeno. Emma Yana. Nasa be ya, Mr. Romanka, say amen. Mary, na angel droning nom. Nasa bio, a boy precon, San Fahun quantity fino. Because hepa plus baby plasmos no, a woman pedriani yifi. Nemo, ye knew any day, a cosuaye. And to who cosuaye or Honton, where jail droning a boy on a noma. What's up, call back, I don't want for you to check. And to do bet me, and say, Anka, hepa plus baby plasmos, and dear. Man may a part of you. Said ye did near nomino. My hepa plus probably plasmos may your medicine, seen ye. A ye medicine. Now, me de me cast an easy, nana. Ghana, Yanko point shrine, I said your boy, you know, and he bit me in a chow of more dim. Hepa plus probably plasmos, but boy,
8: that's right.
5: And me to me as I did.
8: Great.
5: Me sorry, you beggars in a miniaria dog. What can't say as well? Who know me just a micopibinum? Ye tree cast an a draw a different from Bruni Castle drew my chim wahada. So up a so santia, sir. And a obaco school no cassay obey a tester. Tree mugas or quay day. And yes, sorry. Or how many passes were? And also, so because the temptation, tree mus and yes, sorry. Ain't it so comes to her now? Age na home at the upper switch. Sana e ka e drone so a yenye twi ka se maduo eye medicine broni ka se drone ye drug eye nema mienu.
8: Okay,
5: there's nothing like medicine abuse, but there is drug abuse.
8: True.
5: Hepa plus pavi and a plasmos. Let your food be your medicine. Inti na ye herba no,
8: that's right.
5: Me personal line yo person frame ni me din komo. O person a drone no baby awon ne boya yo din. A drone no kra na ansan wo kwa ye se plasmus asan, hepa plus asan, pavia asan. Me sra wo open capsules, open insuo, eye adwuma baako. Me personal line ye 0542 077 8585 72 0542 077 8585 72 0542 077 8585 72 0542 077 8585 72 0542 077 8585 72 0542 077 8585 72 0542 077 8585 72 0542 077 8585 72 0542 077 8585 72 0542 077 8585 72 0542 077 8585 72 0542 077 8585 72 0542 077 8585 72 0542 077 8585 72 0542 077 8585 72 0542 077 8585 72 0542 077 8585 72 0542 077 8585 72 0542 077 8585 72 0542 077 8585 72 0542 077 8585 72 0542 077 8585 72 0542 077 8585 72 0542 077 8585 72 0542 077 8585 72 0542 077 8585 72 0542 077 8585 72 0542 077 8585 72 0542 077 8585 72 0542 077 8585 72 0542 077 8585 72 0542 077 8585 72 0542 077 8585 72 0542 077 8585 72 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
9: Why you know? I didn't feel I didn't know if I saw bag mushano.
10: Ah, at sea. I don't know my shimmy say. Hey, a good morning herbal mixture, Doctor. 3 days ako faban SCS Misano. She caneno, name a fichi coma na enkoye, infections, any osa na etete me. Me mammy go to Jenny Sissy and in the two asia na chichinin yinano. A good morning herbal mixture that room and see a call. Nami kunu cra dear want to say. Fisa no one man boy juma wompem ne junso seven ne did the same winano and ne koye. Now nim sa ta mammy asmano, a good morning herbal mixture. And a two asia cra. Now, my dear, the many two one cramp on the say a immune booster into a buono, and my dear beer will be on a two asia cra.
9: And ya mean my am, but I am Pamono. I dear fair man back when I'm in quantum
10: saga. Mimma, good morning, herbal mixture. I will gana fana baby. I'll call herbal shop and a pharmacy. I will be near your baby. What do you call? What's up? Good morning. And I say, Machio.
9: I dear fair, I fair, and I'm a who was in Tasavano. Doctor Tridis, and I'll confer good morning. 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
11: shenosuma mse seegwe dienkra tui Food and Drugs Authority for the msa shase ajiatu
12: Hey, say said your doctor Foku, wa wosun one pa. E basi a din nubini anyini. Esa ya read ya doctor idea. 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
13: Hey, no bruan, edia na eja wakasaka se.
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13: Na doctor Foku ya wuna beken wasa machremi. 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
2: 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And then, a Brunya Chibusumi, a Noom, and a former Kumaku, a Du, and Wachi, a Juada. 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
4: Okay.
3: Ye be wudu o na de asi no na ane din. Of your firefighters so will be unfair.
1: Yes, you
3: are for you. Police in India more baby numbers, no 24 numbers. The flock clam could do head crower, commander Bakuno, Mr. Titi.
4: Okay,
3: the flow moon and no flap play. Police for no beer could die.
4: Okay,
3: also a new neighbor, Liberty Sunday, dear. I do obiani duty, sir. Now you see, ah, you are hungry, you are holding, getting in a local. Be the alloc with children in an alloc. Now you see, the force. 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
3: 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The accident in India, I dare the pipe, aya manano. You are manami, you are ha. I did a county for them.
4: Okay.
3: But where the others are here, Kofujoba, be you quiet, but on yan ye by your highway for a main roader of Wasi, I am free, Bogosu, be quiet. 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
3: 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We knew the port was almost here. We go railway, a police in highway for the Anya Kuramo contact to be set. Mabane Bibiasia. Mobeti Mari report to be I am a police, a railway, a highway for no someone who say, Ebi, I'm no problem saying, Ede, Eba. Mia Bidia Kaba could be same Simon and Wa, and Rudia Tanino. I'm a Renuko two, I'm in a new hall.
8: Oh,
3: I had another rabbin in Pijan about 2 years. In the accident about Kuni, you were hot.
0: Okay,
9: open it, maybe so. I said more. Maybe I need in Comona or can about Kumi and Ubi Treme. Ochre said, Na, a year sprinter, no, a free, a year race course swami. A Oko Bogoso, and Tina, a jetty four man team. And now we know so Akoshi and Mia, a war. And you are ah, what's a sign, Riabi? And also now come once and once
3: and also and Ukra and Ukra can want us accident to hear Cassia because only not load.
8: Okay.
3: Though awfully swam and while below the yard running Kuruma or Kobugos on say another Sunday near Bugos market. And a side panel, Wakuji and Nia and Wakofa Smonger.
8: Smonger.
3: A young beer forest for Cassia Momo wouldn't call. Ohonso tipa ka bia omun so communicate too much no amun check no wonan bia wo mu
8: okay
3: won send biom de o free won so do som nke nyese ndia na nko ye empty an ko betima balance
8: okay
3: ama spinter na yere atwim
8: all right
3: and be bia why mi jina ha no oba we supposed say e bia ba ko beka si we ni ndu ho ntem te ama adwun be bi tuom sanke ye empty. No way, you know, who's away, no cutter road, you know. Call no better balance, I'm about no soon, dear. You answer a new way on my pay a mood beams.
8: Yeah,
3: a mood.
0: Okay.
3: Wow, and near my accident near day.
0: A
3: corso.
0: Acrome.
9: Madame Poposana, Openino, entry mutia. See, I can say, dear. Uber who said spent another half, still a police form a fan quire, name on track now, and we are no good idea. In Niha, I just have police for Abefa, Edia Kusio Maswe, and I'm a buyer and penny for Chiremono. Now I'm all ready meanings. I can't send me before, but I know there actually a better meaning about Kuso or so person or Kaba Kumi, you know, be far. A young manana, a day, Sao Yeni, a bad man, Tamaha. Opening, I just say, Frozen, Sapo.

0: The NBA playoffs are underway, and now you can trade every game on Kalshi. 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
1: Yes, you who?
2: I want to know. And Hank of a good and sour, Umunato, I know a Munato. 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
3: I saw what you knew. I saw what you knew. I saw what you knew. I saw what you knew. I saw what you knew. I saw what you knew. I saw what you knew. I saw what you knew. I saw what you knew. I saw what you knew. I saw what you knew. I saw what you knew. I saw what you knew. I saw what you knew. I saw what you knew. I saw what you knew. I saw what you knew. I saw what you knew. I saw what you knew. I saw what you knew. I saw what you knew. I saw what you knew. I saw what you knew. I saw what you knew. I saw what you knew. I saw what you knew. I saw what you knew. I saw what you knew. I saw what you knew. I saw what you knew. I saw what you knew. I saw what you knew. I saw what you knew. I saw what you knew. I saw what you knew. I saw what you knew. I saw what you knew. I saw what you knew. I saw what you knew. I saw what you knew. I saw what you knew. I saw what you knew. I saw what you knew. I saw what you knew. I saw what you knew. I saw what you knew. I saw what you knew. I sa

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2: 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Yeni komo mlesi siya.
3: Apo mye die.
4: Ah, yes, Adam.
3: E de nyamye se.
4: Mikuro Gambia ke echi nchere, ewa si nyaminti. Ye wo. Was this a year numb? Yes, ya were baby. No, will be any job, but no, I will be the king and a number. No, I will win a match.
3: Oh, yes.
4: And they are because a number, if you are open, will come back.
3: Doctor Fossil, the moon will be.
4: Aye.
3: And now, when I may buy ya, let me name, I say, I will be a guano. Oh, yes, so now, I'm okay. I gave him yammy, I'm in Sano.
4: Nana na wini msasa osori anopa ana nyumera ni anopenyina se wuofie na wuhi wona na se wuditi yetia abuo msa dia semens ya ye sample ni wo honum dia ma wo no a na na wo moja efire suru besi from the bi edi up and down 97.9 na mede ya chiri kwan e tudwa semens ba no mede ya chiri dwa e to kwan
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3: yes
4: Asokware mampon rural bank no
3: yes.
4: Eno na yeni ni hwe animu
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3: 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Now the doctor was shall na kofa emrewa be go so wo mu nyet training.
4: Wo mu wo training grounds no no. Eh no instructor kan ho wo. 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
4: 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Bra.
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3: Yes.
4: Se wonim se wo mu na de agan ba ye.
3: Wo na de agan ba ya. Send to America no. Send me the gadget.
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4: O ka so be record to.
3: Yes,
4: difference o man say ya ye nkwa de agu kwofom. It is a man's herbal.
3: Mhm.
4: Wo mu wo ho no say.
3: Yes.
4: Wo mu bu.
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3: 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Wo de fo. Wo say wo do bu ko message a. Take card this is what that is this is what. Wo de fo. 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
4: 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For him, video, Yabugo. Carata, baby, I will be our dish, and Bob was my dance here. Okay, Chiao, and if Yabia come, maybe I will be able to meet you.
3: Right, got it, and I promise with you. Or that damn yache.
5: Okay, Samesco was a socorroman pong. And the Rob Bank, not dish anymore. But Maria, you dear be a chit to your alcohol. 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
6: 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Okay, I'm fine. 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Your friend.
3: I'm fine. 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
6: 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Antu pokuya.
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3: work.
6: And I'm no sooner, me whom sister be a friend, Mary Aboaji.
3: Okay, eh, man Pokuiano.
6: Antipokuiano.
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6: Aye.
3: And I'm whom Mary Aboaji.
6: Aye. O mean, I did go a tibu a sad honum.
3: Okay.
6: 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I know Triaka. If I sack when sooner. Menene ere eye kosoma.
3: Okay.
6: E wo ha otime open home otime frena yere maka na mudia koma no.
3: Okay.
6: By last year April date na se e wo bukum na last year by April. Na obaji noma.
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3: So I techimani.
6: Aha.
3: Okay.
6: Na obeji no manu na on the last April Amikano. On ranka sana bye. 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Kanisika 82,750.
3: 8,275.
6: Okay.
3: Yes, you who?
6: Nanny mammy, a ware gonjana, new mammy free, gonja a banoho, a water chimano. Nanny mammy yare, and I'm see you, Matty. A sign your bay to his account, and I'm free no say, and new mammy, I can say, oh free gonja by no, new mammy by what to no so.
3: Okay.
6: Na me yawted, and I'm see you. Me man acquire my bay 1 month, and I'm some friend, and I'm so na. I don't say I'm going to be one week. Anam so wanya yina kura unye half kura kafama me na me fan so so yere mane me no mano anam so wote na me ya wote na me friend na Monday o se Wednesday o wa peka kra mame Wednesday ne once ne anam so friend no sa me twan na Friday o wa peka kra mame anam so Friday me fro sa de wan kasa o gidi so be ya na wase na mame na wa fre me anam so yo once ne a free home the following week. My friend, the following week, and I'm some friend. We say, oh, Baba, and I will tell you now, me for second dinner. Say, dear, a yin yay, no, over pack a cram, mina, this second day, a yibin I buy now, over Santa, ma'am, and I'm so you, Matty. Okay, if you are, oh, ha, where 1 month is them friend, I'm not on fat. It's me call, but on fat corner. A free home now. Me kachere me customer anti pokuya no ana me se e firi se na me ne ni di nkoma ne anti pokuya no mama na mane asi bia me normal bia as a money mere boja odi meka ana ne kura wo mu se odi customer mama no okay wan kan si bia me fam free na na bia o pese o free mama nye onu de wan kasa but
3: it's all fine chi
6: okay fine si na
3: So, on the day Nipana Brew.
6: Yes.
3: Now that time, no, na you may say, and son, I would be free. No.
6: Oh, a free about nebe 3 months be.
3: 3 months pay.
6: But may ye obey, no, Mrs. said, and not to procure no by ye, what you am called Sandiska. Let me see, be I said, yeah,
3: and I'm not seeing.
6: Aye.
3: Antipokria no ene de Mary Abuaji
6: e ma yeah
3: but Antipokria de wonye na ye adwuma che
6: yes
3: ene o de Mary pray say
6: we so e ofre kwa say ni ko ni dan for bi pempa bua
3: ene we no de wonye na ye adwuma 3 months ti na waje ni kakra kakra me bua na but ofrida
6: debi no free no free na o seni sika no
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5: 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Wadamo, I send me na ye dim home come more effa baba chale. Our two idea Roman here now would never be pim. 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Eye Mary Abuaje awode ne Emma eye baba no eye ampase wo na wode Mary Abuaje ebre baba
7: ukru na ne ma no
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12: Wanma waye Hepa Plus Mr. No. En wadi wensu aba.
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12: 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Acha kura 4 days, na Pavi, and the Plasmox mixer. One nomino, a 2 malaria, and I say, Crah. And yes, I dear Kuhu doctor. For 0542 778572, and now 0542 807907. My dear Dure di Pa. 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
15: And what day immune system when you're coupon, and you're ready for the animal somewhere who by no, and Nasa wouldn't in Busaba Mesa, a page immune system, Nabribia, Yari Antimu. 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And now, Mompa, Omuanyarwane Dada, Nomonum Doctor in Reno, and Nom Imbusaba Messanoa, and Momoa who are deep in tea. Ya Omuntim Posse, Yaria Esomo, Imbusaba Messa, a walk crazy, and you may move beer your toe in row, and to form friends 0246 208496.
17: FDA, Ashisha said, Jedi and Crack to him, what you have to
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0: by Obi Bia or by ye Bia, a ye bra Sedu, a ye Dickin, Isaac Donko, ne yeno, and the Munina say Adano Memenda, I were Ophelia Hono, and the Munina say Majina Queni, by Yan and Manina Nemo, na near Yamano and Yanum Yanina Nemo, near the Munina say. Say, see any keja any acid. 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Sorry, Casabono. And that was so. Me doing the NAB production team DJB, DJ Mokasam, Daniel the Hitmaker, and Akroma, and the Muninas, Ofoma, and the Muninas, one year brother, the TMA, and the Massy, I'm your Dwitchina, baby a Lansino, and there to some, Sabre Casabono, and Eba, Yakram.
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6: 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Almost so fa kasebo ibi. 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
1: World Health Organization's budget has been gutted by the withdrawal of U.S. assistance, forcing the organization to scale down programs and undertake steep staff retrenchments. In Ghana, health financing from bilateral and multilateral partners has significantly decreased since 2025. Ghana lost $78 million in health funding following the closure of US aid programs. This money went mainly into malaria programs, maternal and child health, nutrition, HIV/AIDS programs, including testing and delivery of antiretroviral drugs. In South Africa, the abrupt withdrawal of PEPFAR funding has shut clinics, terminated gender-based violence programs, and left 1.4 million people living with HIV uncertain about their treatment continuity. And we're told that by 2030, 9 million preventable deaths could occur due to these shifts. It is estimated that the direct consequences of this aid suspension could push about 5.7 million Africans into poverty by the end of 2026. It is this gloomy outlook for the future of global health that prompted the convening of the African Health Sovereignty Conference, famously known as the Accra Reset, in August last year.
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1: we're here to discuss how we can continue to save lives even in the face of adversity. And I stand here before you today in the second year of my new tenure as president, mindful that the mandate given to me by my people is not merely to administer, but to transform their lives. I come from a continent that has too often been the subject of global health policy rather than its author, Today I speak to you as one of the advocates of the Accra Reset Initiative, a movement born from the conviction that the old paradigms of dependency must give way to a new era of health sovereignty. These cuts in humanitarian assistance and ODA, as painful as they are, serve as the final clear signal that the old system of donor dependency is past its sell-by date. Witnessing the end of an era, we must have the courage to build the next one. We are contending with an international architecture that was under strain long before these cuts even occurred. We have more global health organizations than ever, and yet country-level fragmentation has worsened. We do not come to Geneva to mourn the past. We come to build a future where a country's health is not a byproduct of charity, but a result of sovereign capability. This desire to take our health destinies into our hands imposes important responsibility on us as African leaders. We must see health spending as an investment rather than just a social obligation, because a healthy population is indispensable to economic progress.
2: Enti wei eye omampane jondroma ne mhama ane tiso din semu we etuja ewa Switzerland abrochimemu.
0: Fox 97.9 Pramoto Brekasebo and our songo so awute 103.1 takra do record almost so e fa kasebo ibi formation center sahodo no almost so e pete agu baby a social media handles no so baby a kwa obenya 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
3: going to find solutions devoid of hearsay, and this is to make our understanding clear, because none of you has stood against development, none of you has rebelled that there shouldn't be any development. The other thing I will add to it is that you use your good office as the leader to plead on them that the hearsays will not help us, the emotions will not help us. I'm just going to make sure that per the instructions given from Her Excellency, we are going to work together. We are going to bear, the government to bear part of the discomfort, but then the members and those affected will also bear part of the discomfort. This is a way of bringing development and progress. So when we come back to the drawing board and we sit down, whatever roadmap we agree on, that is what we are going to follow. I'm a lay person. I don't know much about construction, but what I know is that I don't want anybody to be made worse, because the commitment to resetting is to ensure that we uplift people from poverty and vulnerability to better, you know, living conditions.
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4: documented case after case since this administration has been up on 7 January 2025. The list grows longer by the week. Let me mention just a few. David Esando, MPP Aguna West constituency organizer, arrested by approximately 10 armed national security operatives. His crime? Posting an image of President Mahama with the caption, Dumso is back. Why isn't Dumso back? 10 armed officers for a Facebook post about electricity outages afflicting millions of Ghanaians. Then Mr. Abubakar Yakubu, MPP Sunyani East Communications Office, popularly known as Baba Amanda, arraigned before an Accra Circuit Court, remanded, charged with offensive conduct, false publication and circulation of statements likely to incite fear and panic. The same judge, Scott Circuit Court, now the Agenda Court, the NDC Court, and let me repeat it, that NDC judge, he must be ashamed of himself. Mr. Alfred Abebi Okumi, known as Adente Kumi, was arrested by operatives of the National Investigation Bureau in a dramatic dawn raid on his home. His wife suffered a miscarriage as a direct consequence of that raid. His crime? Submitting a petition to the president concerning the conduct of committee members sitting on the Chief Justice removal proceeding and making comments in media interviews and on social media about the same man. He was formally charged with publication of false news under the same statutory provision being used against Abronye today. And there's a case of Reverend Intim Fojo, a member of parliament for Asinsa and a ranking member of Defense and Interior Committee of Parliament. This is a sitting member of parliament, duly elected representative of the PNI operatives attempted a raid on his residence after he raised concern about two aircraft that visited Ghana and alleged possible links to drug dealings and
2: wei eye onumnyamfo Alexander Afinyo Markins wono ena okomne sebejofia edom kuma no oyo omuba no dani
0: Fox 97.9 promoter breaker sebo ena wasongu so awuti yentwa ye ho na yandi yenkrato ye ba de aka ye de atoamso
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I want our pay, your family, and check and Struma Herbal Hospital. 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The idea of fennis yet.

0: 0555-22. Why they say Ayersa anyhow? Would you for an injury and summer herbal hospital? What's it Ayersa anyhow? But what Gianni and your wardrobe? 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
2: And your wife would want Nibu, why to me titty that's any more hook a tassel crowd want to mean that a wap, a poom, minimum ya, any honeymoon sio, Nami Betrow and Wardrobe. So Kaiser Pokufama coffee, wardrobe by yes, I say was signed for Fraba, Malenkov cough syrup, a wardrobe tata she was summoning and in Rahwood what to say. 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
4: Shet, and I can say Yaks and Mixer, and I'm a promo for what this I do. Says Mr. Wopo, Mount for Yan Malaria, Jaundice, Fever, Typhoid, and Wanamia, Uber Prepas and Onyabi. If you say a fear BM, Yaks and Mixer, it will move Yasuda won't be. And what do I want you? Will do crumb your body will see a communal labor. And can Murphy will be an awarding baby.
3: What was I mention when you have?
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6: And Huadain immune system, or Yanko Pong, and your Renny Pedriano Samoya Hubano, and Nasa Wunum, in Busaba, Mesa, a Pedia immune system, Nabribia, Yarian Timu, Sasay, dear, among for the drawn one, and the in Busaba, Mesa, Drone Huadans, yes, and Yarua would run Nipa and Nina, a Timmy Banaso. And now, Mompa, Omuanyarwane Dada, Nomonum Doctor in Rono, and Nom Imbusaba Messanoa, and Momoa who are deep in tea. Ya Omuntim Pose, Yaria Esomo, Imbusaba Messa, and Walkensi, and your main mube Bia Yeton in Ru, and to form Fred 0246-208496.
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10: A chroma for dear, more coqua safujuma maya fe papa. 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
4: She, and I can say, Yaxon mixture, and I'm a chroma for what this I do. Says Miss Awo per month for yellow malaria, jaundice, fever, typhoid, and when I'm ya. Ober prepares and only be. If you say a few BM, Yaxon mixture, it will move beyond the womb be. And what do I want you? Will do chrome your body will see a communal labor. And can Murphy will be a holding baby.
10: What was I mention when you have?
4: Come up with
10: some. Say Yaxon mixture, no two chroma for malaria fever, jaundice, and when I'm a yaw gono. Can you anamic coffee? I am a tea alpano. I don't know Jimmy.
4: Yaks and Miss Aquila,
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0: This is a new day for you, and you shall sing a new song in Jesus Christ's name. You shall sing a new song in Jesus Christ's name. Right now, begin to walk into your breakthrough. Walk into your breakthrough. Career breakthrough, business breakthrough. Begin to walk into your breakthrough. I can hear breakthrough, breakthrough. Financial breakthrough, good health breakthrough, breakthrough, breakthrough, breakthrough, breakthrough. In Jesus Christ's name we pray. Amen, amen, amen.
1: Africa Express. Attention please. If dancing is not your thing, please step aside. The next DJ act will take you to another level of happiness. Ladies and gentlemen, let's welcome
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3: Fireman.
4: Fireman.
3: Fireman. Fireman. Fireman. Fireman. Fireman.

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We are mobile. We are mobile. We are mobile. We are mobile. We are mobile. We are mobile. We are mobile. We are mobile. We are mobile. We are mobile. We are mobile. We are mobile. We are mobile. We are mobile. We are mobile. We are mobile. We are mobile. We are mobile. We are mobile. We are mobile. We are mobile. We are mobile. We are mobile. We are mobile. We are mobile. We are mobile. We are mobile. We are mobile. We are mobile. We are mobile. We are mobile. We are mobile. We are mobile. We are mobile. We are mobile. We are mobile. We are mobile. We are mobile. We are mobile. We are mobile. We are mobile. We are mobile. We are mobile. We are mobile. We are mobile. We are mobile. We are mobile. We are mobile. We are mobile. We are mobile. We are mobile. We are mobile. We are mobile. We are mobile. We are mobile. We are mobile. We are mobile. We are mobile. We are mobile. We are mobile. We are mobile. We are mobile.

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On of shisha ejina. It is a beautiful, brand new, for brand new 97.9. All over the world. Whether you are on North Pole, South Pole, East Pole, or West Pole, the time is on. It's exactly 5 minutes down to the hour of one. And today is Monday, 18th of May, 2016, the year of our Lord. It is a rollicking carousel. The great the Lord has made. 97.9 Fox of Africa is to precise. 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If opportunity to be in our safe room, Kumerika Kizai. Kumasi. F Jam Brokers Company Limited. It's opportune to be having over 124 minutes of taking us live. So tell a friend to tell a friend that today, by the anointing power bestowed upon his servant, all the yokes will be broken. If you believe it, say amen. I am your loyal and humble servant, the tougher, bigger fire. Still the commander-in-chief, Fire Battalion 1, Commander Fire, the fireman. Ogwa Kotokraba Cowboy, Audishable Frankie Taylor. I am the guy who is omitted, never intimidated. Anytime behind one and two, happiness is near. Are you ready? Are you ready? Are you ready? Asantima, are you ready? Ghana, are you ready? Africa, are you ready? All over, are you ready? 3 hours of motivation will be taken from. Come on, come on, come on, come on, come on. Who is hearing me? Who is listening to me? Come on, come on, come on. Wow, wow. Today, our words of motivation will be taken from Psalm 34, verses 19. And here comes the word of God for today, being a brand new day for a brand new week. And I love the date of today, 18. Put a single number there, and then 26. How do you write May in figures? It's 18005 26. So into somebody's word we say 18 single 6 26. Are you getting me? So today I want somebody will take it from Psalm 34 verse 19. Here comes the word for today. The righteous man may have many troubles, but the Lord delivers him from them all. The righteous man may have many troubles, but the Lord delivers him from all. Achina many doso. My name is Radhi Chajano. And yes, oh, to ho, oh, da, ya, ya. And I saw she, a bomb him. And I said, oh, she, chop, baby. And now, she, pa, baby, baby. No, try them all go through troubles in the radio, you know. I saw making an effort. By getting under the feet of his servant. Which is Amos chapter 3 verse 7, the radical Samuel. Bible ni say, radio yin adye yin akwa. Abraham din edin chile nunkwa. Nunkwa in the prophetic word is the prophet. Because they are the mediators between the visible and the invisible. That's what they call prophet. By the biblical word, they call the servant. Today, I'm charged by the power of the Holy Ghost. And now, Frankie Taylor, that my special guest is already in the house. Still not charged. Air conditioning, I say, have you created you? Let's just say, iron sharpen iron. But that's because I'm so far. Let's just say, Bemba no. Nyamia kuwa no. How deep for the man for kind of one seven? Oh, she's so ja. Did you know Fred is saying? Oh, Janya me.
Osofu Oja Nyame. Because all she's so ja. Now all over the world. You don't know that Friday, Prophet Azuka. And on him a special guest. And all over the world, tell a friend to tell a friend. And then there, on African Express, my special guest, Oya Prophet Azuka. Okansem bebre, okansem jeni bebre, wakansem bebre, ayansem jeni bebre. Amang wosu ka omodi, emribi ukrani video bi bae, ne wada. Ambimne from the sleeping handsome prophet. So far, bumpire, what them ye prejana, I got to pop it, so we are. But let me tell you something. In the prophetic word, on your prophetic work, you know, you need to get the spiritual in-depth understanding to understand prophetic words. I don't know if you catch them, say, ready, say, me bow, say, me sasso. But when you catch them, say, ready, say, me no, say, me bow, say, me sasso. It is not contradicting, you know, Biblia when you meaning. And then I want to tell you that baby wasum na few any Jesus day. Baby will be an focus for all our social media handles. And the prophet Azuka social handle cry live on 97.9. If you are with me,

0: Yes, the drums are beating. The conca, the fountain from, the etumpine, the bass guitar, the keyboards, everything is playing. It means the time is on for us to listen to the man of the moment, Prophet Azuka, also known as Hey Ojanyame. Ladies and gentlemen, without much ado, the time is on. We are live on all social media handles. Yeah, well, and I'm paying big that Jesus. Prophet Azuka, Akwabo.
1: Medoso Frank Taylor.
0: Sofu Ojenyami, Akwabo.
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1: Medoso.
0: Papa no Biakan Huasamano.
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1: A man's here before.
0: A man's here since Mukasia.
1: I'm war before.
0: Aye, young friend, Prophet Azuka, Embrenaso.
1: Wow.
0: Edika, I'm fan of some of them too. Suffering. What to me about? Now, I can send you, bear me. 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
1: de di kai ma me mo abaso ya ye media djuma che one presenter o ye no kwadifo ah watimi atena radio station 27 years
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2: sai
1: also your my show me shop that's what they tell me to feed them.
2: Who what's your mechanic?
1: Yes, me upholstery. Me yet can kunya.
2: Who skinny like you?
1: Yeah. Inti me free.
2: Yeah, but yeah.
1: Uh-huh.
2: Yeah, wo he.
1: Yeah, wo me work. Aboso, kokofu aboso.
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2: 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Thank you.
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2: Junior secondary school.
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2: 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Inti, time man, not just say that. That say who believe that the first shall be the last, and the last shall be the first.
1: Yeah.
2: Yeah. Yeah. Yeah. Yeah. 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
1: On a cat is your ho. 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
2: 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Uh-huh. Those days.
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2: Mm.

0: The NBA playoffs are underway, and now you can trade every game on Kalshi. 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
2: 8.9 and then your brother was
1: your kogare na no omudie including head of state president obi obeye president your kogare and na wo omudie ankasa so 1980 no wankwa bepem 1980 afre de na dry 1000 ayi na san that time ye 3 year na a certain dk poison ekobo box
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2: dk poison
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2: ni sika no
1: Dabi oh, head of state, you
2: know.
1: Okay. What did them say me no tea here was a master sorry for so?
2: What to know?
1: What to know? Without a gun.
2: So much rubber.
1: I want your rubber. And a champion, sorry, yeah, boko. No better not to a boom. What would say the city? If I was a video. 80 DK Poison, and what didn't see a fence and mina, a coffer, a ye, what's your soldier for no? Or many a break. And a DK poison, na or this kind of call 75,000. Minia, what they might gana for. Some $75,000. Not thought than some my prot. Marco 150.
2: I see.
1: Fox. It's my question, baby. Your friend, the DK poison. Question, baby, to a boom. And now, yeah, and another down qua a buy January 2021. And I'm a more broad, you go baby.
2: Ah, okay.
1: And what in the omit in the buy? Asthma.
2: Oh,
1: my right, be a friend, asthma. On the coffin, no buy.
2: Okay.
1: And we'll be a genius, the can and ado. It's your man, tissa. And cut DK poison the area who ill we. The only person, what me a bog Ghana bossing. At the time, foreign reserve, a year zero. Ghana foreign reserve, and on a boat 2 4 in Bodin has gotten to zero
2: before.
1: 1980, you call 5,000 and boy. 1984, you call 38,000. 1985, you call 80,000. 1987, you call 81,000. 1988, you call 40,000. 1988, you call 97,000.
2: Okay.
1: 1992, you call 388,000.
2: Okay.
1: 1999, you call 37,000.
2: Okay.
1: Kwa ya kufuwa ba ya 2002 ya kwa hipi kim ya kwa jie 176,000.
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1: And 2019, you are 531. COVID person and another Kufu had a number person 531.
2: Okay.
1: And then now you are 2 4 number to us from 2023 to 2026.
2: Uh-huh.
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0: 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Me say de me bubo date ni say de si coffer no.
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1: 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Mr. Bob for here you hold it on. 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
2: I am a FAD. 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

0: 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My main fa media no receive course no. 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Enka onso.
1: Michael, eh,
0: yo, brother, it's you, Enyumre. Yo.
1: Yankopon Kano, John 844, they say, of some, eh, that for, true for. It don't know.
2: Fox, 97.9.
1: It been more, as I say, Yankopon Kano, true for, I'm Parie, right, man, I'm Parie. Now, of some, you know, for, and they say, when you go back and say, Ada, Obey, Yabano, Obey, you also, Obey, no, Adam, Evian, Yabano, Musi, Wem,
0: let
1: us be almost a young boy or true for Adam and a cough would be said. When you go back and say, Adam can say, and you would obey, even Obey, say, young Pong, and Papa, anybody.
0: All right.
1: And I'm a slave, and Nipa, the brain, Musa.
0: Okay. Brother ba for na ni nyina wo de bell ye brain nti.
2: Aha.
0: All right. Ye da se. All right. Brother ba for ye da se e brain nti wa da roma. Nyankopon nyira wo. Nyankopon nyira wo. All right. Ye da se pi. Hello, we free for when we din baby akase free.
3: Hello.
0: Hello. Yeah, no.
3: I'm here.
0: Erade Adam, now so eh.
3: Uncle Father, so yeah, but I need some power with him.
0: All right. Now, what more do you can say free him?
3: Yes, I'm a very indicated line. I can say free him.
0: All right. Now, Uncle Punch, Papa. Yeah, that's so I beg you, medium. So. Hello. Offer for when you didn't baby, I can say free. Yo, Eja, Major, so. 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
3: Hello.
0: Hello. 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
0: All right.
3: Nyankopon o stop that day na ye.
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0: Father, for Church of Christ, as a fool, and you know, a dear shame. I'd rather be a new man on soon, could see no watch. T. Fox 97.9. It has empathy, Jumedina, a bro, a tundin, say, you shall know the truth. Bono no crono, T. Brother Nimacon Joseph, on the Church of Christ. Now I am fine, I'm here, some crudging, I mount Emro.
1: Sir, the first one, Hanmo. A man and a man near Mossi and say, Yen, Yaya, a mempo, a chance of Bros.
2: And near Manaka, you be. The no one may come with the Ambatonia Warren. Is it to share? And a dear and Aka, a open it beside this year.
1: No. Where are these bitches?
3: I don't know how good Dina wants to make a canoe now.
4: Actus Bites. So, Pedro to our fresh up heads. I was 0246208496. Actus Bites. The ancestral Bites.
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3: This is Raponi our member chow. The only time I hear I bear the party say. We make a tune near say, Odi Faba. 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Point number two, Obi Tieda. Obi on Tieda. Middle four wood and wood Tieda. Taxi driver, the patrol, radio numbers, and you fear. Then you do a short day and I'll borrow him. Yes. And the BBC, young call, only for Bajakwaba.
4: Ah, Majoso, Namiakwa.
3: Official Panso,
4: I think Kobetu Yen.
3: And the happy, happy, and the powerful new year.
4: Thank you.
3: Only for us, New Year, that's what I am.
4: Ah, sir, I feel more a bumpy. And in your Miss Wakasa.
3: Okay.
4: So, I'm planning your Mekasa. Who hope you will be a.
3: Okay.
4: Very good.
3: Only for the last year, no, Umta Ubo Remuma, Barani Zembemono. 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
4: afi we me ye adwuma pa okumase
3: oh sa
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4: 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There's a maya and comodie.
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4: yes my boss is in was all them
3: okay
4: ya me da tent ase
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3: eye ukwia re be
4: ukwia da honesty o kina na chi
3: odi for Joshua je ya ka umpae bo a odi for just 1 minute play 1 minute play Again, a Ghana man be count pipe because Empire can see almost who care. Again, a Ghana man be count pipe.
4: But I say, I are a sir.
3: Okay.
4: And I would be Shema would be. And I say, me Trump money, and I may Saddam. Ghana for Kabe. No moon fat, omun kai coco noir. Me yea yen. So, default in a year coco. Oh, risk course. The year centennial, my up to date, independent to me, up to date. It's even better, brother, like my son, centennial, you know. It was a mukro. Yes,
3: wow.
4: Eti ukwiana we no. Echinachi.
3: Odi was some pipe woman or they buy.
4: Eno na masase ukwiada no.
3: Ukwiada be.
4: Yes. Echinachi. Ochina echi. Ene de ti thief.
3: Yeah.
4: Ochina is 6. Ukwiada is 7th.
3: Perfect number.
4: Hey. It is 7th day of the month of the year. Obi ya kwom pipe ba won kwom pipe.
3: Cash.
4: E de to sonson. Asi edi kan mu. What if ye Afi e to sonson.
3: Wow.
4: 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Wa afi e di kan mu. 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
4: E ne to sonson.
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4: Ye ye mpae bo.
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5: Mammy, I break
6: my brother, pa, me with you more rimmer.
5: What we find about it?
6: Pajam, if you
5: Manswankam.
6: Said
5: the Woody and Ranado. Yeah, my radio, I catch almost say. Woody and I, the Achian, who bound home at all,
6: sir.
5: And I know Woody,
6: and I'm tea, and I'm my night, I'm the Achian,
5: and Oban and Wato,
6: and I'm in what Tommy.
5: Oh, be so bit, oh, be so tea, oh, be say, ah, may mean you knew, and then I'll catch us anybody.
6: When ya, ya, what tip a pancan to America, the brand and Azzy. Now banners was so moon, and the spray wa. 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
5: wo she bi se pe
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7: 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Was to a co hospital with Chini were no a sofa crowd or come on the Yariamano. But oh, God, dear for Joshua, then Chaya, everybody will push pretty good, so no body spread me. 1 minute, my answer and tell. What's more, who beat that? 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
8: Oh, dear, no one will be a bonny ding, baby, I'll be Fabia Joshua J, baby, I'll be for Joshua J. A bonny dear over 42 years in ministry. When you want some bonny bianca, and you say, you're 2 million, 2 more, you're cooked for the amano. 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
7: 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Send commission Pierre to be at home from Mamuse. You will to me, you will to me. Sister, you say, Magania Magicia, be you know a toast one, whom one in our toast one, who to me are what you are bravo basso, Messina Miano Ochina. Would dear, and how? 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
1: e no kure tru nti wo ya re da ho amfa wo ya de na ho bra be so he
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0: amen
2: me se wo kina kanse no ampa be jo Yamian watch your counseling. Bread of life, Kumasi, Odi for your shade, I swear, Ochina, a Bratinian coupon. Hey, get ye.
3: What a beba.
0: Your friend is a
3: what a beba.
0: What a beba.
3: What a beba. As you said,
0: not just a make up about call by the and it will be Huno. Or so on the Wachani Chetty, I say, what a beba.
3: A dear is a man.
0: A dear, I demo D for your shade, no,
3: no, no, no,
0: no, no, no,
3: Omra.
0: Omra.
3: Me, I made you be beba.
0: Okay.
3: Wednesday.
0: Okay.
3: No, no, what the phone tip? Then beba.
0: Okay.
3: To Minsu.
0: Mate.
3: Why?
0: Mate. Meba Petanitia. He said, did you feel that much? You said, Wara beba. He said, any dear, what ten of our madia? Because two will be saying, you know, and I don't
3: think of poor Buni Pache.
4: What we are,
3: Miss Amami.
4: What we are, Joe? What we are, Joe?
0: Yeah, there are coupon say. Yeah, there are the assay. Miss and
3: Mrs. Kawukrajai.
0: Yeah, there are the coupons. Where me papa bakun, when young for pa, was say, dear, the major should say a friend, whatever. What you know, my dear, one castle was him. Yamisha, amen.
2: Me bacho, papa, you may be born at answer to we. No, what boo straight away, wap just what off from, what paralyze it, what boo boo, our yen and tussle, and what could jarre, or yen and tussle, and what call him the obey the ah, what boo boo. Just a 55 years old man will be complete. Why, you're a bubu. You're a rat. Oh, but sister, oh, no. Say, be a one tear. Oh, be a catcher. And yet, yeah. So be a bomb and yammer of a bomb. Near, I didn't do for you. So, yeah, you're a crumb. I said, I'm washing. I'm wanting papa, papa, papa, papa. Yet, you're you assume. Net your penny, I didn't see ye pa. No, what you know, pa. So, I'm going to call you, pa. You're a temp messy with you for our money, no honey bra. Yet, your penny, I didn't see the messy here.
0: Oh, D for you, so yeah. And also, you know, when you're going to say, I want to see you.
5: I want to boom side.
0: Tell boom side. I'm going to go by.
5: If I come into me, and you could talk to me, be re-answer my quarter to me, and my baby.
0: Wouldn't I re-answer what could me, baby, also call
5: the patch of honey?
0: Who could you know? Yeah,
5: the patch of honey, maybe I love me.
0: Ah,
5: intimidant.
0: Who re-asa quada?
5: Ah,
0: wow,
5: intimidant.
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5: musuminu muni
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5: mi sofa de ma sofa se dem dey to odo kura rum kura ho aye drama me
0: wo de ko hospital a
5: ma ko be any fana me ko ye manante papa pa so ka sadaka
0: sa
5: kam kire wo
0: na o ti odi fon kan radio so
5: mi ti odi fon kan na o radio so na me twan ma penon so abre na me nya no ti mi ka de mi se bi kura wo ni ha bi I'm telling commander that I am friend and final so more than I see one of the member. I'm framing your opinions, baby, will be a winner and one run of pay. To buy a crack, they can go my victory. The measure of 1 million baby to man and take a crack fight.
0: It will buy, you know, Odi for Dennis. Who buy Odi for your day?
5: Odi for Bombay a crabbing.
0: Oh, yeah, sorry, who's all no dinka free war?
5: No dinka free.
0: And now, oh, yeah.
5: Maria Coy,
0: oh, we are Coy,
5: name the Metimia Soranante,
0: and O Tim Soranante Amunua,
5: Amunua.
0: One Kodama, the Anche,
5: Debbie Patro Debbie.
0: Wow, and what do you
5: want? Sanity, desire,
0: and a womb, because in fear, Busuminum, now bad market, the children,
5: yes, sir.
2: Oh,
5: Boko amin timina.
2: Papa otie.
5: Kra kra. 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
5: Em sori nante.
0: Meches the otin radio so eno kra.
5: No eno kru tu du du du du.
0: Wow. No, no, be see. Oh, where the onion crack, where the old betters over Quantessa. Oh, sir, some no tear. Send a cowti radio so by it, then Obeca.
5: Do be Abaca say, be at a dear foreign can of could be all bois. So dear foreign can of crack, I mean, friend, my name for. Yes, I don't know for one as I frame me. Name Sammy Bam by.
0: Who buys Sunyaku, my dear,
5: and you call my debut just said that anything in our ha. Mark with you to Kum of Mark with your baby.
0: Wow. What question is she be said?
5: They have been saying me here, be said.
0: What should D for be a man on my dear sea? Won't be seen.
5: There be the part of me who be, sir.
0: Who knew when you have penny been a buy and a boy?
5: Patrani.
0: Maybe I'll try Jabra.
5: A jaboot.
0: A friend is
5: a jaboot.
2: You are soon it.
0: A friend a jaboot. Okay, on the foul though, buy. 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
5: yeja
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5: owia fo mna ni nani mkura opanto asese sebe bafa no.
0: Wow. I mean, run or shake.
5: Yeah, then you do. To me, background, I give him some. I would to me, and I give him some.
0: Not preoccupied by our default friend. Oh, yeah, walk on no beers. No beers. Now, one cast out the neighbor, one cast out, send an hour grill.
5: With the LMTV is in the middle of one bus and maybe with the media and imagine him in Tantase, call me in Yaba. No, say, oh, GDA Yamaran and see a buyer, Yamia Yaduma. What you mean, Auntie?
0: Me ro she be say na.
5: Da bi da bi da bi. On ba TV su kwa na me yo ma firi su. Be say lo.
0: Cha.
5: Mama hanka minim se se nyame ya won dwuma sa.
0: Wow. Na ku pe so on sorry na nte.
5: Wa Vanessa kwa kan no. De ne de mo wa kwa Vanessa no say kwa gaje sorry na nte. No sorry.
0: Eish. Odifo won sa na o she o.
5: He.
0: Joshua je won sa na o she.
5: Ano o she papa. Ano de ku kere bi ameba me ba sorry.
0: It is so bitty radio, so now say, will be jetting, yes, I will tea, will what down for catch us a bray, will be jetting you, will be saying, no crap, will be so when I mirror, now so can't go from jetting you for now, because I know crap, no be, now so do me and a buy. It is so be so near me and a down for the mammy, or not because I'm only passion them, or so near me being drawn for an inco, a dear of the catchers any pump.
5: I'm a can say, I know crap to do. Suffering there when Yaza, when Yavi, Yunko Dumbunway, Miniko Kajan by and Mehun say, Yamu to me, Yamu was around so.
0: It's the old tin radio swing and a crack.
5: And a crack through do Yanchekra, Yaza.
0: Who fear no ye bear say, what
5: I don't know. 68
0: years.
5: Papa B.
0: Wow.
5: The friend of Jabut, Alas AK Secure.
0: AK
5: Secure.
0: Ah, Secure, the answer, one cast and a chinian cast a womb. To Ghana for mommy. Ubi are in the dam, two more for mommy.
5: The patch of Wawa Yadia. So Bibi Ado, Demma, Bomada Fanny Bra.
0: Do
5: for Joshua.
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5: Oh, Bantama.
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0: Wow,
5: come to Miss Menante, come be a man auntie.
2: Me patcho, tea. I don't say, Papa, I'll pay you tea and all. 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
2: Apostle
6: 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So, when you, that's what I mean, only an number so I also will come, say, Bant my life.
7: Aye,
6: and tea, which in a canaber call so I'll qua, a bit my appeal come. Bay, so dear. 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
8: 10 years.
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8: Make my team.
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7: 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What's a war bound of any name, Hundi? Eh, she said, not Chazano. Hey, you are there so much, eh?
11: But, Anna.
7: Now, Miss Rio, dear, now, see ye.
11: They said, yepa. Eh, what's so wad, a jia, or the crocru nipper? Said you see a cram, I any adjac.
7: Some won't better for say, baby, we are crap for. Ti madam salam 3 mede na me krokro mo eh
11: this is said ye eye
7: eye pa nya mission hon nya nya meje mo
11: oje
7: e ti da baka che be kuman
11: be kun wa o yar bia bra sofo so oje ho o be kun ha bra nye kwa o ba o so be nya wa yar sa e wo yesu di nim
7: na
11: o
7: di yesa e bia na enu pa
11: me di ante comfort na dodo na frame ante ya
7: ante ya ene ne wo di adanse prophet Joshua ji e yen kwesi o telephone Mama, just saying.
11: I'm not a lawyer.
7: This is what first shot in Abu.
11: This is your
7: turn to buy. This is your turn to saying.
11: I'm not a lawyer. I didn't hear you. Missy, baby, buy your spin. Oh, yeah, pa.
7: Oh, yeah, pa. Said you were so soon. You were thinking you told me.
11: Yeah, pa.
7: Eh.
11: You can't buy, you see.
7: Who can't watch ya?
11: Make you can see. Say, say.
7: It went. Born some of Jesus Christ. This was a selling them
11: wadjo.
7: I didn't have a catch every command, a sweat them as we see and can't
11: manage. Seattle manner. Why yadi bia? But I saw for
7: Joshua.
11: Joshua, a jeho. I heard it say, Brenya quack. Oba, Ubina wires.
7: Now, mammy, now would you say I have said be a simple, sir?
11: Mhm.
7: Say the goose are proper.
11: Oh, there be the meaning. Nimini nkura mama hadi anka nimini nsa
7: woni mse nyame ye prekopa sa very good mami oba no what you say
11: bacho ehoye
7: what's my didi
11: bacho ai
7: wanyangu
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2: 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Send young comes and corner of pressure. 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Hey, and above what do I ever say? Yentia dancing with me. Messi, wait, and you may see all. Ochinopa Brantem, Mammy, Brantemo. Me, also from my catcher, some men goes off from the orbit to my yaman and say, Ube woman as you was, sir. Or ten, no, be one no communion, and some mutifie, and I want to men say, and the Yariabo, and oh my Abrawasa, and yes, so the communion tata movie. Ye chase them, but when I democracy, I saw them. A brand ten no double dead, no beer, said Abrawasa, send one you said to me, be checked to me. You tell the city of Messia.
0: Mamma, oh, see the dear day.
1: They
0: are sure.
1: Ah,
0: they know a baby. Now, I
1: didn't
2: know baby.
1: Some
2: me, I am far from you. You wouldn't be that. Sir, you wouldn't be as I said that. Hey, Mamma, or Cassel, or put your foot on the bay. Tiaman, oh, Panokra Puma, Okra Puma. I just an entuasi. Why, oh, Nantia Kumasi Batma, Batma, or give for your shady ho. Yes, Russian one, William.
1: I
0: was telling you,
1: I can't come
0: on your video. Hey, Mamma, what's it?
1: Fine.
0: What's our first steps?
1: That's right.
0: I'm ready to go. And you may be yes, you will fear how. So be it in your 4 pound on the so and you be here near. Nothing if I know I'm had the new uncle. Well,
1: there's a look up on roof here. No matter me, I don't see any match.
0: What you watch here? No question. I'm a cross for
1: it.
0: What would you ask? No one was asked for money. I'll be cutting a drum.
1: Like I said, we call you for the wrong.
0: I just want to watch your name. Oh, D4
1: Joshua
0: Jeho. A Jeho. A Jeho. Simple.
1: A Jeho, meaning a bear man.
0: I say, my cousin, we go D4, a Jeho Mano.
1: A Jeho Mano to watch your
0: name. Yeah. Say yes with me, I've ever said.
1: What do you need, yes, you know? Say yes, why are you here? Why are you here? Why are you here?
0: Sir.
1: When you move on.
0: When you move on. Ah. What you and child continue your
1: mouth? And some yen.
0: Jimmy could be caught here, baby.
1: Yeah,
0: far away,
1: caught one. I want my own.
0: You see, and go for a young cofobi. Yeah, it's a summer to what, Missy Crowe. Yamia, mom, one said you should, yeah, the uncle for Missy, I'll post out why you know. Now, Sanya, I need you some, I see,
1: Papa. It's a good room, your father, to me, my chin, I'm not a more.
0: And
1: yet, it's
0: a grand numbi. Ah,
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12: Doctor, a drum woman and a
13: talk. 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Now, by a dynasty.
12: Dear sin, Yame, I a juman.
13: What's the saying?
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13: Why a juman?
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15: Years for years.
14: Okay.
15: Oh. Ena affect me sexual bemaso.
14: Bemaso. Ena when you kushi anonso.
15: And also aye ti treaty. Aye we see kakra.
14: Aye we see aye ble.
15: But eno di enya so serious.
14: Okay. Okay. Okay. Now waste in swear.
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15: Between unanti straight ye mami toguso kakra.
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14: Eyo yaso.
15: Aha. Yeah.
14: Na uti wodi phone kan au radio so.
15: Nrana me tie nka.
14: Ena nkofa dance omo die no so tie bi.
15: A dance die no dosun pa.
14: Dosun.
15: Aha.
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14: Nti na bai.
15: Yeah, sir.
14: Ena na obai den na si.
15: Yes, ye ni se. What sa spray no a?
14: Omo di wada
15: se. Wo die di ho dance e no. Eh no kure pa.
14: Ena se se.
15: Eh no kure. eye adwuma.
13: Wow.
15: Well, this spray no woman I know so ni me sire no so ni ade no.
13: Mhm.
15: Especially treaty no a wo ho for years no. Instantly no. E ko se se me na si fem a me ti se.
13: O ti so na si fem.
15: Na si fem. 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
13: Se mo se transfer am no di mo so watch ya na ne kura kama. But you say kura mo unti ya.
15: David. Mentia biao. Me na mu.
2: Wow! 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She say emeten tei panyu diabetes di aye no. 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Sisi nyami adbo chinu pinada mami papa. Would you say this is here? You can't be a sense of cow. You can't be a sense of cow.
15: And I say, Missy.
13: Wow. Now, say, waste is going to be.
15: Maintain waste pains, be a mini waste pains.
13: Maintain. I won't mean teachers. No, so would dear Connie about the workers or not. No, would dear Connie about what they're so
15: sanity.
13: Who knows how more this is in answer? This who ache.
15: Ache.
13: Wow.
15: Yes.
13: For years, any months,
15: and every any month,
13: any weeks,
15: sir.
13: My goodness. And the BBC, wow.
15: BBC, papa. Senia, I am crafty at dancing, no. But who say, I am no cray. Say, who could feel, not say, yes, sir, dear. And yeah, I seem being in home view.
13: Oh, the 4 years, what transfer almost by 30 minutes? Which a time, no, almost 30, what or show you in? What transfer almost 30 minutes?
15: Sir.
13: Wonam no o fro di fo ni metna se no san ya ba he no amenteni ana eni obi
15: amenteni I'm getting better crampo.
13: You are even getting better
15: sanity
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15: Okay, me ye chinyefo akakra. 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Into any Maya na it is say ni ana menta tiny ni at once. But when me dey achieve by no. Me hu say asim bia achieve bia ni ho real.
13: Okay.
15: A real.
13: Okay.
15: It sense when you dey spray no go super. 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And you give machine bia ni ho say bia e ye adwuma na say ye adwuma.
13: Wow.
15: And to the woman, he said, "Say, wait me a maintain. I copy him watching and na dechi na di na. Na me di answer so my maintain.
13: Amen.
15: My maintain have a pimp sat time.
13: I have a pimp sat time.
15: I'm even getting better.
13: Okay.
15: Well, you know, yeah, you man.
13: Yeah, they're ready.
15: Say, what we were ready as well. Mama, you need to be a one be a now say SCCV. You move in my bar. I be who say." Which means I are no instant
13: okay.
15: Healing.
13: Okay.
15: Wow.
13: Mira, said O C J Minim Sen Yamia Dum Aku school aku and him come and a two no sono what you must down need the ho. Na the toss will be him so crana say. We'll be out to shame your mumpa and send out to be on a mawot. Sometimes we bet be a bit me dear chida over baby who is no and a horna. Ube huine pepepe.
15: Eh pepepe.
13: Say spray the be go so now within just a minute. A bit ma penetrate to a bit penetrate your skin. Era of veins. Na ako bones umono.
15: Kasim.
13: What she be that?
15: Joints ni adimo. Men she be that. Jisene.
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14: na wo kasa won sa so ntin so mpeja
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14: eti because a stroke ye nka how many months and a weeks and a year me
16: 1 year 3 months.
14: 1 year 3 months. Yeah. And now by and Friday. And Wabena Yarsa.
16: That's why.
14: Now the goose with how many minutes and what's to atosa?
16: Meet me, I can say instant healing.
14: Instant
2: healing. Hallelujah. Ha. So what is Sokoro and Radin Yankobo? Oh, so what is or say? Why instant healing? Instant healing. Where is now? Put him. Betting, hey, only for the show. Hey, what do you want me to say? Or channel power? Oh, baby, I'm saying, or a job, for the show. Yeah, so, oh, Kumasi Bantima. What you mean that so big stroke across as well as Yaman in water one day? What you mean that home? Messi, what you mean that home? Mammy, open me. Abrantia. She said, Yabur, somebody, yeah, Nipo, Crowemo. Sabrantia, no, your stroke. Ababa, no, your stroke. None of you, not you talk. Then the bush and foot tan ho, then the moo grassy, no tan in Elgono ho, just I yell Sonia ho, and we shake your padia yenny the swan up, says I say, yet ye get your rumor, open you what would you mean Pierana tree? For a default you should get number no. Nichano pa wo ba, no bedu bantima, yet we bedu bantima dum, Felicity no, na obusa so baby a pengos wano, ah uta pengos as well, I mean it's okay. 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
16: omo te se
2: radio adomo
16: but you find about
2: fumesa
16: fumesa
2: that's right
16: take fumesa ya
2: jusu
16: fumesa
2: that's right
16: what you did at dubai
2: na me yari stroke
16: o yari stroke
2: that's right
16: o si na o yari stroke ana stroke no
2: stroke na chime
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14: eti because a stroke ye nka how many months and a weeks and a year me
16: 1 year 3 months.
14: 1 year 3 months. Na wo ba enne Friday. Enne wo benya yarsa.
16: That's why.
14: Na wo di goose di how many minutes na wo tim to atol sa.
16: Me timi aka say instant healing.
14: Instant healing.
16: Ah enye ntekim. Aka say ya wa na say
14: ya mo an kofi ama.
16: Debi.
14: Ya mo kan for bibi kofi.
16: That's your debi.
14: Eh,
16: that's your debi. Me am to me say me body no am free pa. Since na me ba.
14: Say na wo ba.
16: Me ba no pay.
14: What no me drama on what to say? Da.
16: Drunye mwanumwa
14: sisi ya dene starti yeno
16: mwanumwa drua
14: bibiri
16: enko
13: What are hospitals?
16: Media call hospital be brave. I ye be dry a brof drone na enra say crime coffee you enra.
13: Enra coffee you?
16: Yeah.
13: Eish.
16: I'm watching me tip upon coming to me, Nanti, me teaching radio now, me tip upon coming, I'm here, my drink up. I pay my eyes, my baby, who no bear, mean to me, yam rema. Nin ye de me be a major in a mambushi, a ban or pay.
13: Okay.
16: Bet me buy some be who no. Yamiandom. Spring and I'm home with the same bar, Miss Mehomet, no wine. Was for bomb pie, mammy, this spring, good,
13: be good, so no,
16: me who said the body morning.
13: Wonderful.
16: Yeah, my command is me, sorry, I call not. More you do the same, Miss Macomani.
13: Who so fear as I call?
16: Yeah. But Nina, I say, my free son, I'm making.
13: Wow,
16: when I free, mommy.
13: Yet the Radin Yako Pansa Papa. Spray no, I can't want seven of any a good yasmo. See the goose, so I check cry 1 minute. Would you just audio crash 1 minute or seven? What Timmy talk? Mira, Obit here, Utian radio soon go for the dance here. What do I know what you say?
16: At times, I know everyone wants to announce it. Miss Pro will be man who tunnels are. Bothering my mind.
13: Okay.
16: And I'm snow. See, it's me a screw be my obese on to me and ten and what on and your 4 days and your 1 week. Yeah, I was a Miss Meba.
13: Okay,
16: Papa, or any other papa. Maybe a trim when I'm starting. Yeah,
13: okay.
16: And this ain't go for no more. I said, yeah, my course was a sun moon bruise. I may by crammy the pressure dry be drew. Good neck bag me do a kajetia na me nantia me be du an na me ni subrim na
13: no no bi
16: enye za na met na be bia kan sama se ato so aba
13: bo yes mo who's off of steps no
16: yeah
13: what kwaba no as afro
16: yes
13: na what fru bi say this say
16: ache ache
13: ache pa
16: ache pa ze bi near hospital na me ko abi a steps bi wo a me try se me fo a me she down for steps gidigidi sa
13: e ti so bi ti light fm and obi ti radio station bi ana na what things advance e course go food dia ne wuti enra e eno aya wada ene wa ba ene fiada wa benya wodi
2: 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I will feel for tea and yet they are young. And yet they go any massy. Would you so cool? Would you send a bit so atadium? 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And you send a yammy and war? And yet tantan tie say? And your bassa say? And young woman I say? Nemomono. Bounce on you for madness of a yano kunwa say? Nemo so or deep for your swede, Piamu dia. 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Ochina brother, die chi brother no pay. What you will fear, mammy, no see no sim. No see no sim, brantamo, because counseling it there. They were a dominant penny for a TTC Ravano, because a 1-on-1 say Yadibia now would be back. Would you man name Koye, Unioman Yanto, Oban and Abra Bayabasa, Ubibia Kudia Kuntu Mountain and Cat, one Casa Woku, what is some Ayabasa, my main Woku, what if a fair fat, I want my at dinner walking. 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
17: radio adu
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17: ifi family
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17: Radi adu.
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17: 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So this is beer. I'm cutting the ice water. Go me home.
14: Wow.
17: And so now, yeah, the fine seems to be one. And so beer meeting matter. You also made that horse. What do you mean?
14: Echi, what you would different kind of radio? So light FM. What kind of light FM? I would even patch up. A DNS.
2: I hire Fox now. What you? What are you tell light by now? You tell Fox.
17: Me buy no. What the spray? 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
2: You men, your nomus, madame, seeing ye. 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Om Rano, madame, what's ya, she? Or Bennett Nakuma saw Danny Nam, I said, why am I dear mammino? To be a old team of piano. On fun and number ni ye, now won't see any ye, now brabbing in Abbey and Shiraman, madamas.
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0: Mesan AC number Nesubim 0541 615937 Tia National Susan Men Fre and Sandy Scansa Nemum Chain Ofrevia Tedinka Motia Him Tribia and M Tribune and Sana. Watch out, no sending you also sending Eleman. You go to your dance here, I trust you be a fist to you too.
1: Monsieur, your friend, a Jenny Moo. Nanami took Coco, I was a fee. I have been so. 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A man who checked up at home soon and then you check it to what. And you do, baby crown, we do with your policy for that, Mr. Emma, sebi if you cry, let me demean your day, and maybe. 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I am mobile. 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It dreary me. I'm walking, me say, Untimmy Fabana, Mammy Sakake, there be in your social room, in whose Saban be trivia, ever boami, and then wami. Into a free movie, and I say, Betray ye, or the mammy at Epigi, Nammy Sandy Missica, then, and the man on once with the Abana Mammy. Sabby, a woman ye free, moody a ring chain on, Samaica, a chain grew, Pedia Masahu, where would ye me? 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
0: Okay, yeah for we and your last call sans say yeah brilliant your signal is yeah brilliant your time no as true. Now in fact mammy near woke a chat to crock and son mammy born number no na near Otieno or so emfa and I face no idea if you know to her and I say oh shake us up when yeah and you say a baba way a year in fishing soon and soon at you or buy you know a moo our swimming soon watching in your war yeah a war the cruel sooner and what day.
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8: okay
9: ewa Africa and as make us West Africa eti bro ni di echi na ye den
8: e ba
9: ya William Brennan or no and nanny din and that's okay so baby able to know Brennan Hall.
8: Eja, what you look at?
9: Ah, now many as a original people in Ayaduma. Who must a original people?
8: Eja, many of
9: you are you a people by me a queen.
8: Wow,
9: Eja made a lot with the baby and then I'm a four bet in a video. So now it's fearless will mind. May ready a cross one and I am a celebrity. Hey, Nana, I'm a four bet TV. So she said, oh, my TV is on a crown, Eddie, Nelson, and Penny for say, and change be a day, and one half in and ne. 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
7: 0556120145
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10: Aja wedi ya mi bisa wo Aja wedi ya mi ti udi ba kubi na uba ye nyina unya loto professor Na said you know when the man any
11: way. Ayo. Edi we di minyan 1983.
10: Ah aja.
11: Aye, 1983 na. One say ya cash will be a professor. Na chest wa bin ye.
10: Okay.
11: Ha, professor for
10: being full more kunini.
11: Woman that chad you university no.
10: Yes.
11: Will be a prof we teacher who had a bit. What chad you premium from professor? We are teacher.
10: Sir.
11: But what yes. Aha, we are deal what chad you telling college grana. We are teacher. You watch the university.
10: Yes.
11: And Ukrainian university is out. We'll be one more where a teaching assistant.
10: Sir.
11: What's the major on
10: us?
11: Aha. But where do you will be one Ukrainian masters? But what's the major on us? Ukrainian PhD. And your friend, professor. It's a minute. What's the country? I said, many are original people here. You're my pen. It's on the first original people. What they are called to now, you know. It's a mission. I'm the man, you know. I am a professor. Not a professor.
10: Okay.
11: It's a minute. I'm a professional number. Eti wudi ofre mi a wo se professor me pe professional number aja te bi
10: professor wo pe professional number
11: aha
10: okay
11: emrani a tie for the frame be yemede no
10: okay
11: ahwe ni bi o be fi bi a no wo se professor me pa cho bi pe professional number
10: okay
11: because as a professor you have to do what is professional anything that you do should be reflected as professional
10: yes
11: but cho dey make what am say
10: aja
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11: Ah, enti enti tie mi o. De tie ni se, san krofo no mo ma ba e mo TV we so no. Wo ma ba wo mu yie no. Enya professional number.
10: Ande ya no correct.
11: Na ke professional number
10: ya be bo. Ande ya no correct.
11: Enya professional number. Enti wo pedo be ma professional number. E ye mia.
10: Professor.
11: E ye mia professor.
10: Okay.
11: Enti ye se do kra de, opanyiri medin na kasa no.
10: Adofo apia.
11: Wo mu fanto wo.
10: No wo from professor. Simple. O se
11: professor yi, me pa cho me pe professional number. De e bo ne.
10: Okay.
11: But what is the meaning of
10: it? I just want
11: to. Where are they heading? Where are they heading? Professor, hey.
10: Me per professional number.
11: Mister Professor, hey.
10: Me per professional number.
11: Ana me so me nyakura.
10: Okay.
11: Ana me nante kwa betra soa. Womano den den den den den den. Me menti sa.
10: Okay.
11: But what is the meaning
10: of it? I just want to.
11: Me hu na fe ne sika na akwa me hu.
10: Okay.
11: Etira me kasa obekasa akura bi na ye dai. 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
10: Eja ba ho ofe wanyi ne so ho ofe.
11: Sika. Na sika wo me ho a.
10: Yesa.
11: Yesi sika wo fi a. Akura nsu anopa.
10: And then okra pa.
12: Number no ye 0556 120145 0556 120145 0556 120145 Bomoden se obefa number no. 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
10: 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I am ranting on your baby or more TV, so no. I know why he and I'm opinion at Susanna Moon. It's a general number, no, na freno.
7: Na omwa, na lucky Tuesday, ye. Well, so wouldn't you be me? I want to go a year day.
10: Aha, it's a Abusia gen number, no.
7: 0556-120145. Bomodian se obetre atuho.
10: Where ya professor? Professor of Lotu. 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
11: 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They were for a number bia, or Freddy bia. 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Sir professor, oh, the old frame professor. 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Na who was saving me and bano. No more, and let the year, dear be. 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
12: Jen number no 0556-120145.
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10: Ewa hana, yetu asu. Hello?
15: Hello, DJ.
16: Yes, Ada. Me patcho ye tie wo.
15: Me chao pa.
16: Made wo so.
15: DJ, loto professor wa bibi mechu mo pa pa pa pa pa pa pa. Wa pima jumu pa pa pa pa. Me se ma ye dina. Me tie ne pa. Me se me wukla jeme.
16: Hello?
17: Hello, DJ.
16: Yes, sir.
17: Yeah, DJ, I'm poor man.
16: Bibi Aboko.
17: Loto Professor Ekano. 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
16: Okay.
17: Okay.